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2: Billy Rene, Minister of Internal Affairs, yeah, Uyugu. No, no, I'm going to war. It was a restrict. Chairman, I'm going to try to put Jumuker Matiwa, but family, Nigwagon, you make on your game, yeah. 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
0: Agama.
1: All right, okay.
0: And then, Lowing Radio, Meno, Pampis, Pamela, and you better care me, Katiwa, Nyonetelli, with Lega, you decommend and Martin. Chunyo bena no dong tima yom kawa yawa ni en matin lawin radio wa beri ki yom chuny madito twal wa chemero we makiluani when you carry God, you carry everything. Okay? 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
0: 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Well,
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1: Yeah,
0: the chuny. 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
1: A foil that made me go in
0: there. Amen.
1: Man, Guamil Lodge.
0: From Guamil Lodge.
1: Each one, Mulligan, when Lodge.
0: Just give me one.
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0: A yellow fair, I wear no more.
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0: Tina, ne? 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
0: A yellow fair. 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
3: good morning
0: yes morning chirabo
3: yes
0: yes morning how are you
3: I'm okay I'm requesting for
0: a song which song is that which one
3: Soon I'm very soon.
0: By who? Chirabo. I'm not getting the name of the song clearly.
3: Soon I'm very soon. I'm going to be okay.
0: Hmm.
3: Yeah, sending it out to my lovely family.
0: Hmm.
3: I'm not with
0: you. Okay.
3: And then with the people in the comments.
0: Mm. Not forgetting Stella.
3: And the health.
0: Mm.
3: My fellow comrades that I work with. Like,
0: mm.
3: My friends in Kasubi Scotter.
0: Mm.
3: And to all those listening to Speak FM this morning.
0: Okay.
3: And happy
0: matters. Thank you so much, Chirabo. All right, and then Mero have fun day, Chirabo. Lowing radio, yeah. We can nong chimario kadu chen manong music pano daro pejo. 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
5: Hello?
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5: Ah, yeah.
0: Ah, Bali Bear, Simon. All right. Menon Simon Lowing Radio, her coupe, Kedwaki Chope, Foy Ben, 12 Pekarma, Light Men, or don't be a coupe, and a foil, Bane, Ulto, where a tin banner. 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

0: why there is so much confusion and conflict in families today. Why denominations are multiplying yet sins continue to increase. 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Friends, the world is sick and is in need of great physician. But don't worry, the answer is revival and reformation. 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
1: All right. And then, Lowing Radio, the Kerachel, Karate, Comchava Pa, Wichel, Mako Dipo, Menin Martin, Kedmanaganen, a Beruke, Kare, me which Kerene, Chava Pa, Wichel, Mio Pa, Rio, will be Beruke Revival and Reformation Ministry, Studio Gakan, Chunya Yom to Dwell, a Tickle Teach Paluban, Yakasuli, Wakati Chaman, a Jolgi, for you, Unibino.
2: Ah, for a matter to Dwell, moderator. 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
3: Thank you so much. Let us take this opportunity to thank God for who have protected us over the night. And we have met our brother, the presenter, Kasule, when he's still alive. And all of us, we are still living. Let us thank God. And the name is Edward, as usual. Mm. So we are going to share the word of God. And before we go far, let us pray. Mm. Almighty Father, we thank you, God. We thank you for the protection. We thank you for the life you have given us. We thank you for the mercy and the kind upon us. Father, you have given us this opportunity to utter your word on this air so that the people following us, we may share and also we may restore our families. We may restore our Christianity. We may restore our society. When we become the way you want, we shall thank your name. As we are going to share your word, we are calling upon your presence. We are calling upon the Holy Spirit to come to lead us and to come to guide us and to come to open our minds so that we can hear and understand thy word. And after understand, then we walk accordingly. We shall thank your name. We need your presence in our families. We need your presence in our Christianity. We need your presence into our hearts. So we do and we walk and we also follow your steps. In Jesus Christ, we pray.
1: Amen.
4: Amen.
3: Welcome back. The theme of today, which you're going to share,
2: we look many Martin, my chairman.
3: It says, how to restore our broken families.
2: Nikin me rocho dul gangwa mado baleto tuan.
3: It's going to talk about the families. Most of the families are destroyed. How can we restore them? Our main reference we are going to read in the book of Malachi.
2: In the book of Malachi,
3: it is chapter 4.
2: Malachi, Angwan.
3: Verse 5 and 6.
2: Abich Kabijen. Nan Abichualo, la nevi Elia, botu mapaya nian parwat o nian madit kima kele luoro en bi loko chuny wegi litino I kom litinogi ki chuny litino I kom wegigi wek pe abin aba lobogi woko macalo gin ma giceno man lok ma ruoth me muony owacho.
3: It says that behold, I would send you Elijah the prophet before the coming of the great and dreadful day of the Lord. And he shall turn the hearts of the fathers to the children, and the hearts of the children to their fathers, lest I come and smite the heart with a curse. Now, here before God comes, and to dismantle the world, there will be a prophet who will first come. What is his work? Is it to prepare the heart of the parents to turn it to their children and the heart of the children to turn it to their parents? It's because the family where it is, it is where the all things based on. Because the family, it is the heart of the government. It is the heart of society. It is the heart of a nation. And the family, it is the heart of all activities. Whatever you can do on this earth, you do it when you are from the family. So that's why in the family, if the hearts of the parents and the children are working together, in the society, there will be peace. If the one who is working that society is coming from the home which has peace, and if you are peaceful in your home, wherever you will go with that peace. But if you have troubled, if you are not mind peace, wherever you will go, you will also move the data influence. That's what they said, that home should be made all that the word implies. It should be little heaven upon earth. When the parents and the children are working together, when they move together, it will be little heaven on earth. Why will it be the little heaven on earth? It's where affection are. It is where the happiness is. It is where love is. It's where sympathy is. It is where courtesy is. So these things, they will be together among the family where the parents and children are working together. The society is composed by the families. The nation is composed by the families. And even the church is made of the families. It is impossible to receive the Holy Spirit in the church when you don't have the Holy Spirit in your home. That's why it was a plan of God that in Genesis chapter 2 verse 18, and the Lord God said, it is not good that the man should be alone. I will make him a helpmeet for him. It was a plan of God a man should not be alone.
2: Oberi yuba palabani la chomero pobet kene.
3: And also in the same book we say that now let us go and now you go and produce and multiply and feed the world.
2: And we are kegena chawani, uchira churunyalo pong lobo.
3: And today the world is full.
2: I carry kaina no lobo timu pong mada.
3: But wonderful, are they presenting the one who created them?
2: And okay, Bedini Gupong.
3: Get more of the message of revival and reformation, which must restore the families.
2: And I have Berukwanapa, Lutti, Kiludwakdano, Wakdano Becheralubangum, Yone.
3: Yes, because also here in the Bible it says that Psalms,
2: I book by Jabuli,
3: 128, verse 1 to 4, it reads that. Blessed is everyone that fears the Lord. This is a man that walks in his ways, for thou shalt eat the labor of thine hands. Happy shalt thou be, and it shall be well with thee. Thy wife shall be a fruitful vine by the side of thine house, thy children like olive plants around about thy table. Behold, thus shall the man be blessed that fears the Lord.
2: One?
3: It is 1 to 4.
2: 120?
3: 128, verse 1 to 4.
2: Tieki gum, dano maluoro rot, maberu kun lubu yone. 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Fo, nan, mena ye kit gum maporo ikom dano maluoro ruat.
3: Yes. If you see these verses, God said that blessed is everyone that fears the Lord. This is a man who was created by God. If you fear God, God will give you the wife who will be on your side. What is she going to do? Is just to give the fruits. And those fruits, the children. And those children, when they come in the home, the Bible says they will be like olive plants. Around about thy table. When you get that gift from God, you will be blessed. And those blessings will come to those who fear God. And they say that you would eat the fruits of from your labor.
2: So,
3: that's why Malachi said that whoever fear God, the message is to turn the hearts of the fathers to the children. When you see the families of today, the children are not with the parents. The husband and the wives, they're ever in fighting. So the families of today, they're like the family which is written in the book of Mika. If you read in the book of Mika, chapter 7,
2: Make a bear, 7.
3: 7. You read the verse. Verse 5 and 6.
2: A bear, a bitch. Mature a bitch in. Pay ket geni ikom la worry. 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
3: Trust you not in the friends, put you not confidence in a guide. keep the door of your mouth from her that lies in thy bosom. Mm. 6. For the son dishonors the father, the daughter rises against mother, her mother, the daughter-in-law against her mother-in-law, a man's enemies and the men of his own house. Mm. You see, this is a family which we have today. The Bible were foretold that the families of today, it's where a son is going to dishonor the father. The daughter will raise against the mother. The daughter-in-law against the mother-in-law. The enemies will be in the household.
2: Now,
3: that's why Christianity is needed in the homes. Because apart from repentance, apart from receiving the gospel, there is nothing that can restore our broken, our destroyed families. You see, you fresh back your home, fresh back your families. You see how you are ever fighting against your wife. You are ever fighting against your husband. You boys, you see how you are against your father. You are dishonoring your parents. The daughter-in-laws, they are not cooperating with their mother-in-laws. These are last families. Who is destroying them? This is Satan.
2: Chatan.
3: Disobedience. That's why in the book of Ephesians, there is a counsel, there is advice. You hear this advice. If you want to have the strong family and the family which will become Christianity, you read this, you follow us where we are going to read. Remember, our topic says that how can we restore our destroyed families?
2: 5:20.
3: You have reached there?
2: Ephesians?
3: Yes. Chapter 5. Yes.
2: Uh-huh.
3: 22.
2: Piare, we are real.
3: Mm.
2: Up to 23.
3: You first read that. Yes, up to 23.
2: 1 month. Umine kenu ite loj pachogu. Machala umine kenu borwot. 23?
3: Yes.
2: Pian la cho ubero la widagone. Machala Christo ena ye la wiluak muye en.
3: Mm.
2: En bene la lagi. Gien luak meno ayek kome.
3: Mm. Now, here they say that if you want to be Christian in your home, wives submit yourself unto your husband and unto the Lord. It means that a wife must be submissive to the husband as they are submissive to the Lord.
2: Ni mon mergo mene bot chogi kid machalo gengi mene kerebot Jesus Christ.
3: According to this verse, the wife who is not submissive to the Lord, it is impossible to be submissive to the husband. Because the husband is the head of the wife, as
2: the
3: Christ is the head of the church. So as the Christ loves the church, as the church must be submissive to the Christ. That's how also the wife must be submissive to the husband.
2: So
3: what is bringing the conflict in the families? It is because the Lord is not there. It is because Christ is absent in the families. The husband is beating the wife because he has already separated from God. The husband is mistreating the family because he has already separated, he has departed from God. The wives are not submissive to their husbands because they have already separated from God.
2: mon benen kamano gen gitega wono kan nicha gitega wono gangi tendone gwa.
3: If you are submissive to the Lord, you will be submissive to your husband.
2: Kan ini mine barwa, ibi mine barchari benen.
3: So then you go to 25.
2: Pierwa chora pierwa biche. Kwana ne un chobene ma monu ikit machalo Kristo omaro kwede lwak muye en chumio kwone pigi.
3: Aha. It reads that husbands, love your wives, even as Christ also loved the church and he gave himself for it. It means that when you have married your wife,
2: what you are kind of nyomo daoni,
3: you should love her.
2: Merema,
3: you should sacrifice yourself to her.
2: Meremine jale pien.
3: Because Christ also was crucified because of his church.
2: Christo beneki guru pika nichene.
3: Christ suffered for his church.
2: Eno kanyo chanma let pika
3: nichene. And the husband is equivalent to the Christ.
2: Eno merengeni la cho bene roma kit machal Christo.
3: You first examine yourself as a husband.
2: Kwa ingine kwa machali ina.
3: Are you suffering for your family?
2: Tika nyo chanma.
3: Or you are suffering for the mariahs? For the prostitute.
2: Are
3: you suffering to provide for your family? We are going to see the husband who suffer for the family. We are going to see what he's supposed to do. Because they say that husbands love your wives. As Christ loves the church. So this is a family. This is a home. This home,
2: gang eniba.
3: It must. They say that the first work to be done in a Christian home.
2: Teach.
3: This is a husband who is a Christian. This is a wife who is a Christian. Here is where the children are Christian. So what their first work in their home? Is to see that the Spirit of Christ abides there. The Spirit of Christ abides there. This is a family which will even will be transferred to heaven. That every member of the household may be able to take his cross and follow where Christ reads the way.
2: We should
3: shift from this family which we read in Micah. We go to the church, we go to the family which is in Ephesians. Remember what we read in
2: Micah.
3: The boys are dishonoring the parents. The girls are against their mothers. And the daughter-in-law against the mother-in-law. The married couples are not in accord. You find a man is doing his own. And the wife is doing his own. And the children are taking their own way. Christ is not there. But then they told us that the first work to be done in the Christian home is to see that the Spirit of Christ abides there. Every member of the household may be able to take his cross and follow where Christ is. So, that's what they say that
2: it
3: will be good and pleasant if the brethren live together in unity. That what is written in Psalms 133, verse 12. If you live together, if you dwell in unity, it will be good and present. Now, here it says that what we have to do, we need holiness to be holiness to God. If you want to live together in your family, you should have holiness to God. It is when God will pervert in your house. Parents and children are to educate themselves to cooperate with God. Parents and children are to cooperate with God. They are to bring their habits and practices into harmony with God's plans. What is the plan of God? The plan of God is the wife to submit to the husband as the submissive to the Lord. The plan of God is the husband to love their wives as Christ loves the church. So it means that the family relationship, the family relationship should be sanctifying in its influence. Christian homes established and conducted in accordance with God's plan are a wonderful help in forming Christian character. Every Christian family, should illustrate to the world the power
2: Tero.
3: And excellence of Christian influence.
2: Kidong, ma por, ma pa, la, pa la
3: parents should realize that their accountability to keep their homes free from taint of moral evils. The accountability which will give to God. It is how you kept your family. Now, we are going to see the characteristics of the virtuous wife. Where we read that the wives should be submissive to their husband as to the Lord. What are the characteristics to show that this woman, Lily, is submissive to the husband? Aha, we are going to see them. In the book of Proverbs,
2: 21
3: verse 4.
2: Book Charolok tikan konywa. Pierre Yuangwan,
3: 21 verse 4.
2: Pierre Wachel, Angwan.
3: Yes.
2: Pierre Wachel, Angwan, Kwanani. Wang Meliere, Kichuin me wake, Mogi duchubal, Ento, Gintie Machalo Tara, Kibot Jomarajo.
3: The virtuous woman is a crown to her husband.
2: This is not the one. 21:4.
3: Then where did you read? 21 verse 4.
2: Check that one.
3: Okay, you read the 14 verse 1.
2: Proverbs 14:1. Mon mariek miyo pachogi bere mabe ki kuch. Mon maluming aye gikero gangwago akara kichingi kengi.
3: Every wise woman builds her house, but the foolish plucked it down with her hands. Are we together? This is a very wise woman.
2: En obero dako mala gen dako mariak.
3: Who? What assures that this is a wise woman?
2: No, man, you know, en obero dako.
3: The one who built her house.
2: En obero dako mala gedo pajune.
3: What I'm going to read.
2: En man chera kwana ni.
3: Their characteristics show that this is a wise woman.
2: Ya nyuru en obero kit man nyuru ni en obero dako.
3: If you don't have this.
2: Kai pekere.
3: You will be opposite. Because they have told us the opposite of a wise is a foolish.
2: Bible tell what you want to ulung to up again Maria.
3: So that's what they say. Every wise woman built her house.
2: Anyway, can you tell any mon Maria meo pajugi berma
3: bag? But the foolish woman plucked it down with her hands. No one who come to destroy his house. It is her own. How?
2: Nini?
3: Here they say that.
2: Can get away.
3: The wife should be
2: ni mon mero
3: courteous, and she may be comfort all who come to her home. This is a wise woman.
2: Mero bet ki kweo chin nyo bet ki be me jol lokin ngan mo ke ken ma bien pa.
3: This is one.
2: Mero ma chel.
3: She should be courteous. And she may even be a comforter to all who come to her home. Examine yourself in your home. Do you receive the visitors? Do you comfort them? Do you mind about your husband? Do you provide whatever is needed? Do you pay submissive to your husband? If you do

0: This is a wife whose husband comes from the work. Instead of welcoming him, instead of smiling to him, he started mentioning the challenges. Now you see, you have come without even salt. You have come even without sugar. You have come even without a kavera. Are you seeing? The man has been at work. He has faced a lot of challenges at work. Instead of being received with smiles, he's also finding another burden at home. This is not a wise woman. You have to welcome your husband with a cheerful, with joyful, with smiling. Though there are very many challenges, let him first rest. Then you tell her what you have faced a lot. So this is a wife who is not a burden, but is a light to the husband. She must be generous in order to be loved by the members of her family. Yes. This is a wise woman who should be generous in order to be loved by the members of the family. Four, she must be diligent in accomplishing her daily duties.
1: Do
0: your duties diligently. Don't quarrel. Don't mama. Because you have duties in your home. Perform them diligently, lovely, and with heartily. This is a wife who is married. And this is a wife who is submissive to the husband. Five. She must be trustful that she may win the confidence of her husband. If you are not trustful, the husband never even loves you. Remember, the Bible said that you should be submissive. And the husband should love. Do you think if you are not trustful, the husband will love you? Play your part. And do accordingly. Perform your daily duties with heartily. Also, your husband loves you. Do you think if the husband comes and find the lunch is already there at the table, you have prepared it well, with smiling, do you think that when you say that, hey, even this thing is needed, do you think that you would refuse to bring it? You be trustful to him. Perform your duties. He would also perform his. Six, a wife is the key of diplomacy in the neighborhood and in the family. This is a wise woman. She's the key of diplomacy. What is diplomacy? Diplomacy, this is to look for the friends to the family. I want just to ask you, my brother, if they said the key, and the padlock, which is the big?
1: Which one is big?
0: Yes.
1: I think padlock is bigger than
0: and the padlock and the house, which is the big?
1: The house is bigger than padlock.
0: Now let us ask ourselves. They say the wife is a key. It means that as a husband, even if you have very many friends, if the key doesn't open the padlock, if the key doesn't open the

0: house.
1: Kafungwa ene pa ya buga.
0: Those friends will remain outside.
1: Joma inu orke di ni gabo.
0: That's what they said. The wife is a key of diplomacy.
1: Ene wa ngite wa ni dago.
0: She's the one who will come with the friends. She's the one to welcome the friends.
1: Ena ye jolo wele.
0: She's the one to prosper the family.
1: Ena ye lonyo gang.
0: She's the one to build the family.
1: Ena ye tije megaro.
0: That's what they told us in the Proverbs that.
1: Ena we
0: a very wise woman
1: build
0: her house.
1: En gara ode.
0: But if you are foolish,
1: kai mingo.
0: You will destroy.
1: No de bala bala.
0: Number 7.
1: Abera.
0: She must also delight in accomplishing the primary and the responsibilities, prepare the food. She should also delight and accomplish her primary responsibilities.
1: Teach mugumatitiano. Weng merutemo, dog temo, weng.
0: Here, even if the wife is a minister, even if he is a chairperson. Even if he's having a job, he should know that at home she's a wife. She should first accomplish her primary responsibilities. Preparing food, washing clothes, cleaning the dishes, hygiene, health of the members of the family, and keeping all regular time for her meals. This is a wise woman. 8. She joyfully obeys the husband. She doesn't obey, she doesn't submit because she's a wife. No. You should also do it with joyful. 9. She entertains visitors. And shows kindness to the poor. Are we together? This is a wise woman. She entertains the visitors. How can a wife can entertain the visitors? By welcoming them, by giving them water, by giving them food, that is to entertain the visitors. But suppose if you are a husband, you have come with the friends, you have come with the visitors, you find the wife is there, seated there, unmindful, carelessly, doesn't even mind what the people have come with. No greetings. We said this is a wise woman. That is it, just pluck out to the home. She has already destroyed the home.
1: So
0: the revival reformation has come to restore our destroyed families. So, those about today, the wives. A husband. Also, he should love the wife. They say that, so ought men to love their wives as their own bodies. He that loves his wife loves himself. That is Ephesians 5:28. You translate because time has gone.
1: Chigite wani cho mergu ma mongi. Yene kadung pegimar mongi not yan lokene. Gien bene. Kungi pegi ken gi pegimar.
0: Yeah, here they said in Ephesians 5:28.
1: Ipecha bit pierwa bor.
0: So ought men to love their wives.
1: Cho duchu mergu ma mongi.
0: As to their own bodies.
1: Kin machalo gimar.
0: He that loves his wife.
1: Ngad mamar dagone.
0: Loves himself.
1: Mar and bene.
0: First Peter.
1: Peter Mukwa.
0: 37.
1: Peter Mukwa Adegabea.
0: Likewise, you husbands, dwell with them according to the knowledge. Give honor unto thy wife as unto the weaker vessel and as being heir together of the grace of life.
1: Kid Meno Bene, Uncho, Ubet Kimonu, Kinyang Mabe, Kurumio Deo Bodago Machado, Lawuri. Makome peter.
0: So
1: en gien bene ginwaro kicha paluba kwedwa ma era ye kelo kwo kumeno gien mope ma bigeno legao.
0: As you have seen the characteristics of show that the wise woman, also the characteristics of the a wise man.
1: Donc kito chalo wana ne kit pa dago Maria ebe no roro ma kit pa dago ma.
0: The husband who deserves the husband who deserves the name.
1: La cho matiki nying mabe.
0: Because there are others who just there.
1: Watiki cho mapol ma mer tie mer kuno.
0: The husband but they are not deserve that name.
1: Gitie mer ne gen cho.
0: But for those who deserve the name.
1: Nying mabe ni pe bod gi.
0: For those who deserve the name, they do the following to their wives and to their families. A husband maintain self-discipline so that he might be respected and be esteemed in his family.
1: Kidong bene wak yil en
0: benarma. If you are husband, you have self discipline.
1: Kai yin tie la cho,
0: and you have self respect.
1: Kai wore keni.
0: You will be respected.
1: Ki wore bene.
0: And you will discipline also your children.
1: No bene tie lo gane ibi gwaro lu tie.
0: Because they will learn from you.
1: Pian no gifonye gi kumi.
0: That is one.
1: Merma yachen.
0: He must beware not to rule his family with an iron rod, and he must preserve order in the family.
1: Mirapo bed dano madok loyo gang kitich kiu do keken. Endo no miru bed kichik madoro gang bene.
0: He must put order in the family.
1: Miru ket chiri gang.
0: And that order he should also follow it.
1: Chik eno miru in kikume yeko ekwong chakalo bene.
0: He need to be a wise in regard to the family's economy and to avoid prodigality and proud in his family.
1: Miru igang ungeni kinme chat kiwil.
0: He should be kind and helpful to the needed.
1: That's why
0: they say that a husband
1: should
0: love the wife as Christ loves the church.
1: So
0: if you love the wife, you will suffer for the needed. You will suffer for the family. As Christ suffered for the church. He maintains the ability in the family. He do what he can to maintain the family. He helps the families. You don't help others, you first help your families. The money you work for, it's to maintain your family. It's to build your family. But you find some husband, they work for money. By the end of the month, after receiving the salary, the bills, the first bill is in the hotel. And the bar. Instead of to be the first in the home. Some men, they have a bank account which the wives doesn't know.
1: Gitiki kakano limgi bank.
0: Whom are you working for? If it's not for your family. If it's not for your children. If it's not for your wife. Whom are you working for? Let us first go outside, then we see whether people are following us, then we continue.
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2: 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Meanwhile, we wait for other callers to come in.
0: As the family, we saw that the message, the aim of revival and reformation is to turn the hearts of the parents to the children and children to the parents.
2: Let me get this caller. Okay. Speaker family. Hello.
4: Hello.
2: Yes, Wajoli. Man ngaki kwena?
4: Eli masia ke laki ayue.
2: Ngaki ayue?
4: Masia la we masike.
2: Masi, for the twala lochi.
4: Afo ya matara da atika winyo fo nyanoni. Hmm. And guru kwa na matara da.
2: Hmm.
4: Now, pastor,
2: particularly
4: like that. Hmm. You know, kita a good woman at home and a bad woman destroy a home.
2: Hmm.
4: Now, kima kitere, I fall under that category.
2: Hmm.
4: In fact, there are like some spirit more matikatiki kwaona as to destroy my home. Now, quite men like an happy material that they appear. It's an every time my husband comes home, I'm always rude.
2: Okay. Ta yela pe kwaj bele no be o e rombe ne beri ki guma det me gamba na bachi ma pala kwat kone we ga nyak kere ma pole
4: ta yela pe so yela pe
2: an foi to twal. Yeah, you were saying something.
0: Yes. I was going to talk about the children. Children, obey your parents in the Lord. For this is right, and honor thy father and thy mother, which is the first commandment with the promise.
1: Which book?
0: It is Ephesians chapter 6, verse 1 and 2. So.
1: You continue.
0: Okay. So here they're telling us that the children also, they're entitled to obey their parents. Mm. And they should honor their father and their mothers.
1: Okay. Akwan?
0: Yes.
1: I pecho chora bichel, chenga chel. Won letieno, win lu nyo duwu irwot. Pien mena ye be. One only? Only verse one?
0: And two.
1: Two? Yam gicho eni, wo wo rukimeni. Mana ye chek mukwa magichiro pigin moma be mabia ki eni.
0: Yes. So how can we create a pure atmosphere in the home?
1: Wandong waromo gedu area wa ben maleng.
0: As I'm concluding the presentation.
1: kadong entega dollar na dollar.
0: They said,
1: kita wane kani.
0: Every Christian home,
1: igang pala Christian,
0: should have rules.
1: Merubet ki check madorga.
0: And the parents,
1: lunyodo,
0: should in their words,
1: ne gender and the target ilogi.
0: In their words,
1: ilogi duchu.
0: And the department,
1: kit gen magin kiti.
0: Toward each other. Give to the children a precious living example.
1: Mano mergo me kit la bol ma pigitego ma bejo
0: of what they desire them to be.
1: Ma makeking oma and magin gimirni lutena gigu bedi.
0: As I'm conclude, if you want your children to be good children in the society,
1: okay, take a dollar na dollar. Ka in mirni lutenu ben ma
0: bejo. First, be good husband in the home.
1: Tien loga na merke bela cho ma bejo.
0: First, be good father in the home.
1: Bed la cho.
0: Love your bed. Wife.
1: Ma daoni.
0: The children will learn that love.
1: Lunyoro lutiano bedongo be magofony meno.
0: A wife be submissive to your husband.
1: Man chero bon mor mene.
0: The children will learn from you.
1: Lutiano go be fonye kikomu.
0: Never think that you would have good children when you're not a good wife.
1: Don't in po mer tama tama loni be lutiano.
0: Never think that you would have a good children when you are bad father.
1: Kaini tiela cho maraj pe tamne bi bergi lutiano mabe.
0: Purity
1: Leo
0: in speech and the true Christianity
1: kidong la Christa
0: and the true courtesy should be constantly practiced.
1: Umero umede America.
0: Let me repeat these words because I'm concluding. Purity in speech
1: lok maleng ma aki dagwa
0: true Christian
1: la Christa matia
0: and the courtesy
1: maleng,
0: should be constantly practiced.
1: Umera kibet katimone kare duchu.
0: Teach the children and the youth to respect themselves.
1: Poin letiano kiburu wago bet joma ware.
0: You teach your children to respect themselves.
1: Poin letiano ni wago bet ki ware kumgien.
0: To be true to God.
1: Wago bet joma gitia dabo.
0: To be true to the principles of God.
1: Merugo bet joma tia dagi gulu.
0: Teach them to respect and obey the law of God.
1: Fungi kikime war chik kiyo palba.
0: These principles
1: get guri egini
0: will control
1: ubidoro
0: their lives
1: kwagi
0: and will be carried out in their associations with the others.
1: Chidong. All right. Kwa eni gitiyo kiter kama geni
2: kuapre. So we can conclude.
0: Let us give the conclusion as our theme was telling us that how we can maintain, how we can restore the destroyed families. We find that the husband should love their wives. The wives should be submissive to their husbands. And the children should obey their parents. We have seen the characteristics of the wise woman and the wise husband. Next time we shall talk about the characteristics of the foolish. So let us give you the number which will be calling us when we are out of the studio.
1: I as
0: Edward is
1: 0773-13-77-54.
0: Then you give them.
2: You can repeat.
0: I repeat. 0773-13-77-54.
2: All right. Yours.
1: I love actually. 0 abichel abichel abichel abichel abichel abichel abichel abichel abichel abichel abichel abichel abichel abichel abichel abichel abichel abichel abichel abichel abichel abichel 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

0: 6 AM kom Betty chawa pa we are yo me odiko kipiera bor we abungwe Antonia Beach speak farmer
1: lucky la ye maga maga skills institute kafunye me no bagachi kika no bagachi me funye.
2: That's what critics call a $1.8 billion slush fund.
3: The reasons for the fund, I think, remain as important as they were before, but we are not moving forward with the fund.
2: Also today, the pill that can shrink tumours.
4: This new drug actually switches up proteins on the cancer surface so that the immune system can now see the cancer and can then destroy the cancer cell.
2: Microsoft's new quantum computing chip. And later,
5: they still find bacteria the Iceman had during his lifetime in his gut, which is very important to compare this maybe to modern gut microbiome.
2: The microbes that survived inside a body frozen for 5,000 years.
6: BBC News with Roisin Hasty. The tenuous ceasefire between the US and Iran has been tested again with a further exchange of fire. The US military says Iran launched missiles towards Kuwait and Bahrain. Here's our North America correspondent, Peter Bowes.
7: US Central Command said two Iranian missiles fired towards Kuwait fell short or broke apart in flight, while three missiles launched at Bahrain were intercepted by American and Bahraini air defense systems. Kuwait hosts several US bases and has been frequently targeted by Iran during the conflict. The US military also said its forces carried out self-defense strikes against an Iranian military ground control station on Keshma Island in the Strait of Hormuz. Iran says the target was a communications tower south of the island and has cited that attack as the reason for its retaliation.
6: The US Acting Attorney General Todd Blanche has confirmed that he's dropping a plan to create a $1.8 billion fund to compensate people who claim they were victims of unfair political prosecution. The decision follows a revolt among Republicans in Congress who saw the fund as an ethical and political disaster. Microsoft has unveiled a new quantum computing chip. It says Majorana 2 is 1,000 times more reliable than its predecessor and will help it create commercially useful quantum machines by 2029. Microsoft is in a race with other firms to develop quantum technology, which has the potential to solve problems that conventional computers cannot handle. Our technology editor Zoe Kleinman reports.
8: The aim is that one day quantum computers will help solve big problems such as how to get rid of microplastics and come up with formulas for new fertilisers to help farmers grow more food. It's a multi-million pound industry already, although nobody has a powerful model yet. Microsoft says Majorana 2 brings it closer to having a scalable working machine in 2029. This would currently make the tech giant a world leader in the quantum space, unless another company beats them to it.
6: Tropical storm Jiangmi is ripping through Japan's main island, Honshu, as it heads towards Tokyo, with winds of up to 90 kilometres an hour. Transport and businesses have been disrupted and power supplies cut to nearly 60,000 homes. Here's our Japan correspondent, Kurumi Mori.
9: Tropical storm Jiangmi is moving up the Pacific coastline towards central Japan as authorities warn of flooding, mudslides, and overflowing rivers. Evacuations have been ordered for more than 350,000 people, including parts of Tokyo. More than 800 domestic and international flights have been canceled so far, with local transport, including the Shinkansen bullet trains, also facing disruptions. Officials are urging residents to continue to monitor advisories.
6: BBC News. The leaders of Australia and the Solomon Islands have agreed to negotiate a comprehensive new treaty in a victory for Australia as it competes with China for influence in the South Pacific. On a visit to Canberra, the Solomon Islands Prime Minister Matthew Walle also said he would review a secretive security pact signed with China 4 years ago. Voters in California are casting their ballots in a primary election that will determine who will run for governor in November to replace Gavin Newsom, who can't run again. The leading candidates are two Democrats, former U.S. Health Secretary Javier Becerra and Tom Steyer, a billionaire who favors taxing the rich, and Steve Hilton, a Republican backed by President Trump. Shima Khalil is at a polling station in Hollywood.
10: All of them are aiming to handle so many challenges that California faces: homelessness, affordability with housing, the rising cost of fuel, and of course, the cost of living. California is the largest, is the wealthiest state in the nation. It is between the fourth and the fifth biggest economy in the world, and it is the engineer behind technology, entertainment, agriculture. And so whoever ends up in the mayoral mansion is going to have a very long to-do list and a big, big job ahead.
6: The American R&B singer Peebo Bryson has died at the age of 75. He was best known for his vocals on two Disney classics, Beauty and the Beast and A Whole New World from Aladdin.

0: Bebo had plenty of other hits during a career that spanned five decades, including Tonight I Celebrate My Love and Reaching for the Sky. His family said his music had carried generations through joyful celebrations and great love stories. BBC News.
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3: I'm not
0: telling you, I'm not telling you, I'm not telling you, I'm not telling you, I'm not telling you, I'm not telling you, I'm not telling you, I'm not telling you, I'm not telling you, I'm not telling you, I'm not telling you, I'm not telling you, I'm not telling you, I'm not telling you, I'm not telling you, I'm not telling you, I'm not telling you, I'm not telling you, I'm not telling you, I'm not telling you, I'm not telling you, I'm not telling you, I'm not telling you, I'm not telling you, I'm not telling you, I'm not telling you, I'm not telling you, I'm not telling you, I'm not telling you, I'm not telling you, I'm not telling you, I'm not telling you, I'm not telling you, I'm not telling you, I'm not telling you, I'm not telling you, I'm not telling you, I'm not telling you, I'm not telling you, I'm not telling you, I'm not telling you, I'm not telling you, I'm not telling you, I'm not telling you, I'm not telling you, I'm not telling you, I'm not tel

0: very good morning to you. You took my chain a deck matin and near the deck, but I'm a man, my bichel, la moral libario, Pierre, you. We are bichel, you took my chain a deck matin. A junior deck near my date, by the way, a public holiday. You make a bar bar name, Yabuin Chakachapa Pavio, may you dukuna Kanakachapa Wena, may you duke studio, Yamwara Emmanuel, man, Emma Wood by Cho, you chair my bear, tried botting a tin in a polish a dendremo, Uganda Matters Day, man beru, public holiday, la when you ready, you to my bear, Madagang Burika Kenyo. And one major essential service providers make comment very constant. We keep the vibes on, by the way, you take a material command. And of course, we're a chair of a four American circuit of the street. Can you man again, Martin, full of Robert, try to come to Okimon, and any winning my bear, my permit to. You decomatin, O Karma Bertrand Botin, and now I pull a chuck about in the Manota Bera Bera Berum, and when I tell him when a bitch, a bitch, a big cavan, you can even know music a deck, but yet my bag a can. 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
1: Public holiday.
0: Ah, no, no, meri, ah, marie, I joking. Yeah. 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
1: really
0: manok. 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So tin ben yarma dite ni koya amali chiri nan dear moto.
1: Yes. Ah, Pierre Tech.
0: Ini chori ni.
1: Achu ma bag.
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1: No, no ping. 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
0: Ne, ye utu mo ni tima ruwele kita landa. So I tell you, look at you, look at him, look at him, training him, look at him.
2: Yup me yabwe tung chake kumpeti. 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
3: Good morning.
2: We hope it is Pierre Buru, we have a Wentona Beach. Speak farmer.
0: In order to be a bit of beer and when I tell him when I beach, I'm a picture, you decomatin. Hello, speak FM.
4: After
0: you, and then I came up.
4: Then what, Palabagin? Then
0: it's your
4: bed. Hey, yo. What do you
0: want to do? One for fun.
4: I came with a kitchen.
0: And then we did a carmeling, madam.
4: And video, okay,
0: young no TV video, never. Yes.
1: Hello, Speak FM.
0: Why don't you fit the sober one?
5: Where
0: a gaggle? Yang dia lagi ni ninja.
5: Ah, cuma ke.
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0: Mhm. Okay.
5: Okay, kasih le.
0: Mhm. Okay, Lara Simon. Okay. What for it, Val? All right. What do you think, man?
1: Hello, Speak FM.
6: Hello.
0: I love my mother. You know, tell me the part, man. Then
6: I'm not going to be able to get a little bit of a
0: Okay. Absor in action. La quartin do cheer phone bell. Ah, I'm very winning a garway.
1: Where do you tear it to at Manu Nog?
0: Nerwa, and Benarwa. Hey, Jagan Mondo, but no look at you, could do you want chorum. I don't worry if I were near him.
1: Matters de little yapegare.
0: Well, I want to chop it. One more of a tech, come on in. Music a kind man speak FM.

0: Straight talk a thing this. 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
1: Yim.
0: You ain't in my bitch, I'll keep a half son.
1: Yeah,
0: we get lock on Jalu Gamaling on an end. Projector, can you? You can saw Bogoy or Legally Bam to Tar and Wepecharamo. Pilokumi, my pillar and legacy. Oh, you much good when we be, but you can't have the quantity of
2: Itieki dire kidme yubu jemi, latin biachara, matia terra merien, mana yikarani, chone kumbedi I yubenyu tu jemi kidiru mapapat, I Uganda One Festival Regional Activations, wehibet kigu mecheru 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Lukele yub mana ye. URSB. NSSF. 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OWC. UPRS. UTB. Uganda Wildlife Authority. Ki Minister of Gender, Labor and Social Development. Uganda One Festival. We are one.

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1: Mantia wame press review. 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
2: Ergos, let's take you through what is coming from our paper review this morning. Let's start with the Daily Monitor. A new UNICEF report has exposed the critical gaps in Uganda's secondary school, showing hundreds lack of electricity, devices, and internet needed to roll out digital learning. Mm. I think it's very right. Yeah. It's very true.
3: Because there is ICT, secondary schools, and at that level, you need all the equipments to make the learning successful, especially the practical aspect of
2: it. You can never do ICT without power.
3: Yes.
2: Without available devices. Okay? Religious leaders have urged Christians to celebrate Uganda Matters Day through prayers at local churches, family devotions, and virtual services after this year's national pilgrimage to Namugongo was called off due to the Ebola outbreak. And police, Uganda's entertainment industry is mourning veteran musician David Sefayo, popularly known as Master Parrot, who died on Monday evening after a hit and run accident along the northern bypass in Matsanafu. And police are reviewing the CCTV footage to apprehend the driver. Okay. And as well, still in the new in the Daily Monitor, an Irish humanitarian initiative, Hope of Wheels, have given Uganda 11 ambulances to improve emergency care for patients with cancer, HIV/AIDS, and other palliative care needs. That was great.
3: Yeah.
2: 11 ambulances to be deployed across the country. But which district will get the ambulance? Mm. Down 11. We have 146 districts in Uganda, including cities and municipalities. So who is going to get, who will not get?
3: We still need more.
2: We need more ambulances. The MP should also buy more. As the governors who look out for one or two, the MPs, members of parliament, you can also buy yours, no problem. And we use it like that. But absolutely one thing I've realized is that most of the ambulances are misused.
3: No.
2: Do you know that ambulances are not supposed to carry dead bodies? Are not supposed to carry cops? That is ambulance.
3: No. What if the person dies on the way being rescued?
2: That is okay. In the circumstances of an accident that had occurred, ambulance can rush to the accident scene to carry the victim. Mm. In case he died on the way, that is obvious and it's normal.
3: Yes.
2: But I'm talking about whereby ambulance is carrying, is going to the morgue to carry a dead body.
3: Mm. Yeah, it is happening. It's becoming normal.
2: It's becoming normal, but it's not normal. It's not supposed to be like that. Ambulances are supposed to carry only what? Only sick people. It's on the patients, not the

0: former Trade Ministry Permanent Secretary Geraldine Sally and ACO accused will now have to defend themselves in the court after the Constitutional Court struck down a provision of the Human Rights Enforcement Act that had been issued to challenge criminal prosecutions of a violation of non-derogable rights. Remember, 3.8 billion shilling got lost when she was the PS in the Trade Ministry. And some of our co-accused, now they're supposed to defend themselves in the court of law, whether they want it or not. Longer before the mass execution, Adam Mugongo turned Uganda matters into a global religious symbol. Three teenage boys were killed at Busega in what historian describes as the beginning of Christian persecution under Kabaka Mwanga II. Now, the Parliament's appointment committee, chaired by the Speaker of Parliament, Jacob Oboth-Oboth, has rejected the designation of Victoria University Vice Chancellor Dr. Lawrence Muganga as a State Minister for Internal Affairs over holding multipolar citizenship.
1: Mm-hmm. Huh. This is serious.
0: I've deviated, Mama. Because he was supposed to be vetted on Zoom. But the vetting could be like, we want her to come here.
1: Vetting can be done digitally as well.
0: But now they're saying no way. Mm-hmm. That vetting should be done physically, not digitally. That mama should come.
1: If she was vetted last time.
0: When vetting you present other documents, like your academic documents.
1: You know the records.
0: Supposed to be given.
1: She is qualified. She is a competent
0: minister. No, this is a new vetting committee. not of the 11th
1: Use
0: parliament.
1: The previous records. Mm-hmm. Why do you want her?
0: That file got lost in 11th parliament, so they're using this file.
1: Oh, no.
0: The file got lost in
1: 11th. I don't know what the vetting committees are looking for, but the fact that the minister appointed, designated, accepted to do vettings virtually. They should accept. We are going to send for you documents. They're going to send for you documents. You want to see somebody physically. So what?
0: My mom should come and see her physically. Vetting cannot be done virtually. Because you have to move forward and present your document to the chairperson, the vetting committee. They say that this is the PLA certificate. Mm. I mean, press slip from Namagonga Primary School. This is correct because it has been verified. And you move to the O level certificate.
1: While you are there,
0: you see you're there seeing it.
1: Yes.
0: Then again, they move to the A level. They see now what are the qualifications here? Are you a citizen of Uganda? Don't you have any other citizenship? If you have dual. You may disappear and go the other side. So we don't trust you. So that is it.
1: Wow.
0: Yeah.
1: This is serious. But we're going to wait because the process is almost getting complete before the presidential address.
0: On Thursday.
1: Yes.
0: In the new vision, the President Museveni to address a State of the Nation address on Thursday. That is tomorrow. At Kololo Independence Ground, and police arrest three key suspects linked to criminality in Kiram municipality. An emotional farewell as road crash cuts a short promising life of a Soroti teacher, and earthquake engineers are called for safer construction, strong urban resilience. By the way, with this simple earthquake that occurred in Uganda, engineers are now worried that anything can happen. Maybe it's just the beginning of what seems to be a disaster. Okay, so let's actually build houses on strong foundations and, of course, make sure that at least we are doing the needful. And DR Congo Airport reopened in Ebola hit area as suspected cases drop. And, of course, on Tuesday yesterday, the WHO, the World Health Organization, reported that the number of suspected cases had declined to 116 from 906 late last week, based on the information provided by the Congolese authorities. Yeah, the news is not bad, Abson. It's a good news. If the number can decline, and of course, we open up things. But fortunately, at least the airport has finally been reopened for travelers to do the needful. That's what we can give you from the English version.

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1: 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Yeah. I think it was citizenship. Dio Viberta. Your polygon energy, your chair, your appointment, your needs, citizenship, and your little barrio, Doc and Marco, young Nori Locani, boy Birma Yod. So Pamoganga Bene, and Tiki, you debt, Papa, Lobo Rwanda, Lobo Uganda, Lobo Canada.
0: Yes.
1: Marunia, I will not came a Pelari, keep appointment committee. 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
1: me. 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
1: 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British Igulu City Council of New So, you know, clinical in him, the GAM form, a pong, man public service form, very pong, a drug, pitted model to get the particular city can, very cool interview, 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
4: Chawa kichawa, wakili chame manyen.
5: I will not hand over the key to you, I will hand over to the cow. You are not the accounting officer, chairman. Don't intimidate me, I will hand over the key to the cow, not you. You don't own any property and you are not accountable to any property. I am going to lay with
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2: Wow, much more to me, Doc. Wow, he doing mighty, yeni. 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Each hour, mancha, I'm a stress factor.
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0: Yes, pace it, yeah. Get a mirror a bit slow, but. Any kind of budget, maybe a bit true. Or a bit being a, he bit down my dog up and rang my knock.
1: Yes.
0: Minister.
1: Yeah, Matia Kasaija young.
0: Repayot.
1: Yeah.
0: Carry the group you want to be. But ati worried America and Musa Sisi pin. Always carry a parliament. Catching a look. And pet down my dog tigini. Tifocal to twally. And ngingi chimony tea.
1: Yes.
0: But he always speak good points at the parliament. But get it? Can you learn in the hard way?
1: Yeah.
0: The pony, carpe de delegate with it. You look good to be the check lock again. And got bed damn name, a man you walk
1: on. Yeah, more.
0: Yeah, Chiquan on a bear. One good implementation again. Medicin, but yeah. Anyway, Chimote Twirl, Kakimogu, Kakanya Honyang, you do come at in. I've been an okay West Nile, Gimotime, Loka Droko, or Ping, Monday fishing site. To toilet, Yere Melaro Piki, Kabir Mukene. Pendano no mirror team of fishing, mirror with reg.
1: Yeah, you quote do good, quote do good tech. So opportunities mogi can manu teacher society. 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
1: 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Society, my man.
0: Anyway, what do you think about it? Hello, speak FM.
2: Hello?
0: Yes, of course. Hello?
1: Hello?
0: Oh.
1: Hello? Okay.
0: Network will be better.
1: Network will be better. So, again, my pair attack, NNE. Work Latino Kwan. Go do you, Kwan Kori. Go over Karma Kwan. Give him or her the opportunity.
0: My man met him, Jim.
1: Yes.
2: I'm
0: going
2: to have to watch you.
0: Watch you, my man.
1: I'm not going to be able to do it.
0: Look at dog, yet, commander.
1: Look at yet.
0: I'm going to get a teaser.
1: I'm going to go to the house.
0: I'm going to go to the house.

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0: okay unfortunately chime pe dog petit cher tro me no wan yank boron ko boko ren ko no ko report me cher ko mino okay
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0: yes
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1: the number you have called is not available
0: I'm putting the team in pm
2: we bit tote wang ma wakupe kia fande
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2: 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You may claim that it is for personal protection, but...
0: Gene pedo anan ni anga be. Hello.
5: Hello, action.
2: Yes.
5: Apore kewa.
0: O foya.
5: Ten mon pa di town council.
0: Yes, e pa di town council. Boru chori ni.
5: Boru chori mon be. Ah, no te record ta kar la gawo ni che.
0: Oga kwaro ni che.
5: Yeah.
0: Kong dog dunya po ai wang dano no do.
5: E ko mano. Yeah, I think it comes on are you?
0: Hmm.
5: My chair, what is you? I'm a for the town council, now for the word, you're on the back.
0: Hmm.
5: No, you are on the, and almost more than, yes. I don't you, and a greater more formally.
0: Hmm.
5: But you're not possible, yeah. 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
5: 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Yeah.
0: Okay.
5: You're like, I'm going to follow the trailer. I'm going to get to you here.
0: Mm-hmm.
5: I think now, are you on my way? I'll send a phone to be repeated. The parole. My ambulance, full time. Probably don't catch you, Laura. I'm not going to be an ambulance, Laura. Man, you're a mukana. I had a dime of phone, so do for the department. Mana dong pergi ke Arab kena deh. 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
0: wafoy matak
2: Anyway. Yeah. Wow. Hello, speaker FM.
3: Hello?
2: Hey,
3: I'm not a dude. No, I'm your guy. I'm not a dude. It's a woman. Don't laugh and laugh with dude. And don't give it to them. They're a chap of woman. So they're a big poker woman. LDU money. But Philip, LDU money. I'm going to make a car. I'm going to go carry.
0: Abson, I'm going to pan and touch it. Furi.
2: Tier.
0: In any way?
2: Yes, the type of papa.
0: My in it. Get me la burga, mom.
2: Ah, paye. Gui.
0: When you're a chromo gui, I understand it when you.
2: Yeah. Hello.
0: Yes, speak FM.
5: I thought so.
0: Avoid you any better. Onye pa omo la wa kwa buru chori ni.
6: Ala wa kwa cho.
0: Mhm.
6: Ono to bank and no me de mo wa na onye le
0: yo. Okay.
6: Ayo.
0: Mhm.
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0: ye. 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
6: Ye ye re te na ko. 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
0: Man, you mean it? You mean
6: it?
0: Now, can you where you argue, Quenny? Argue, you can. Okay. 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
2: Okay.
0: What for me take? You ma a king at Pabos SS Concaro. I check to the border me good district. Yatiaba and dog board kilawa kwa kinyo. Then no more come a light my great report. Oh yeah. Anyway, look at the many offices. Magodon ye. 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
2: 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So, in security me are taking it seriously.
0: Ini ya peni ni gui madong understand irenyo.
2: Binyano wi ya.
0: Absolutely.
2: Mhm.
0: Hello?
7: Hello, eh, Mama.
0: What for you?
7: Look, you were more, David.
0: David, you were more.
7: Delari, don't win you, Makoyapa.
0: I don't win you, Doc, or can I drink a penny?
7: I'm not taking me to look at you morning.
0: Hmm.
7: The query program, Mon Mukeru Ying Ying, while I'm on a jack in a Java, here, maybe in a Java, there, Mokian.
0: Hmm.
7: Well, I'm not taking a war on him.
0: Okay.
7: Yeah.
0: Before I attack, Dawoodi.
7: Before.
2: Yes, Dawoodi, I know.
0: Mero programs department, no gain, and okay, me. Me handling.
2: Yeah.
0: Me DJ.
2: Hello, Speak FM.
7: Hello?
2: Yes.
0: Yes, before, Chuni.
7: Chuni.
0: A chuma bear.
7: Forever.
0: Yes, what do you got, Kanga?
7: I care about
0: it, Patero. I care about it, Patero.
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0: 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Hmm. Well speaker. Yes of fo.
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0: Hello.
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0: Word pa ga.
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2: Yes.
0: The programs department go be handling locally. Gibiri kinero.
2: That begin my pair attack. We may take a kill. We are pangang.
0: Pangang any.
2: Yeah, it's a bitch. El chava. Deku, deku.
0: Bakiri.
2: Chava bitch.
0: Bakiri.
2: And Madonna, any wengwa kill.
0: Bakiri. You didn't been married Kenya. Mot. Kakwara. Wadul kichime. Chwanen, you may check a kang. Hello, speaker.
9: Yes. Hello, this is Robert.
0: Yes, Robert.
2: Yes, Robert.
9: Babo Town Council.
0: Yes, Robert.
9: Ingeo, Anaba, Lord. Kill Tiba. Lock it in a tap for the campaign. But the toy my mother, why the girl carried down on
0: it.
9: Tell you what, I campaign your way, take them only, you know, down to war, polygy panga, make a barn like a beer for the Yagiba. Polygy war, care, conic a gore, or me, drain namung and nagging, you know, the tear.
0: So down jaw work Brazil kom gero
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0: 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Indi bi kokeni.
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0: Anyway.
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0: Rights ATM. 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
1: It's a big day for the people of Uganda, but I'm taking the lead in making that statement.
2: Government is sending money, and this program is demand-driven, and people are now fearing to get this money.
3: 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This makes planning very, very difficult. And normally we have been working on guesswork.
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0: Gulu City Investment Club champions economic transformation through agribusiness and housing. Mother arrested over death of two-year-old son. And Mozambique says five citizens killed in South Africa xenophobic attack. I am Agwenglis with the latest news. The NELO Ayom Divine Transformation Partnership Investment Club, operating in conjunction with the Gulu City Council's Community Department, is charting a new path for community development through an innovative approach to collective investments and modern agribusiness. Speaking about the group's vision on Tuesday, 2nd June 2026, the managing director Nelson Okello highlighted that the investment club serves as a unified front where members pull their ideas, skills, and financial resources toward a singular goal. To achieve this, the club has structured its operations around four distinct enterprise pillars designed to build long-term wealth, promote food security, and elevate the community's economic standards, real estate development, commercial livestock, contract farming, and value addition. The transition from a simple village savings and loan association to a formal investment club has proven to be an effective antidote to the limitations of traditional micro-saving models. Under their previous VSLA model, each member saved 5,000 shillings weekly. The current structured investment club model is set to run for a five-year cycle. Currently, the club is leveraging these pooled funds to construct decent housing for its members, with residential units valued between 7 million and 12 million Uganda shillings each. Akwero Agnes, the publicity secretary for the Transformation Partnership Investment Club, based on School Road in the La Roche City Division, welcomed the initiative. She urged members to remain patient as the project cycle rolls out to ensure every individual benefits. Santos Adouan, the chairperson of the investment club at Wilobo Market, lauded the project, noting that it provides the best practical strategy to eradicate poverty. Endorsing the movement, Okwa Terence, the LC1 chairperson of School Road Cell in La Roche Peche Division, emphasized that the initiative is crucial for local development because it is strictly result-oriented compared to traditional short-term VSLA systems. By moving away from traditional hand-to-mouth saving cycles and embracing long-term asset-backed investments like real estate and agribusiness, the club is setting a benchmark for community-led development in Gulu City. International Bulletin, a two-year-old boy has died in Tororo District in a suspected poisoning incident, prompting police to arrest his mother as investigation into the circumstances surrounding his death continues. The disease, identified as Michael Oloka, a resident of Machar West Zone, Mbula Parish, Peta Sub-County in Tororo District, died on Monday, June 1st, 2026. Police say the child's mother, Christina Dikini, 19, a housewife and a bar attendant at Mulanda Trading Center, has been arrested and is currently detained at Tororo Police Station to assist with investigations. According to preliminary findings, the child had been living with his grandmother, Victoria Nyafono, while his mother worked in Mulanda. Police allege that on May 31st, Adekini returned home and reportedly quarreled with her mother over her movements before taking the child and leaving for an unknown location. The following morning, the grandmother reportedly heard the child crying from one of the houses within the homestead. Upon checking, she found him in a weak condition with the foam coming from his mouth. He was rushed to Nangongera Health Center 4, where he was pronounced dead on arrival. Police officers, including the scene of crime officer, a team, and homicide detectives, visited the documented scene before recording statements from witnesses. You're still listening to the latest from 89.5 Speak FM Voices Unlimited. Coming in from elsewhere in Africa, the Mozambican government said in a statement late on Monday that five of its citizens were killed in xenophobic attacks in South Africa over the weekend. It is said around 800 Mozambican nationals were caught up in the violence that broke out in the southern coastal city of Mozelle Bay on Friday. The region has seen a protest against illegal migrants, similar to demonstrations that have swept across South Africa in recent weeks. Maputo's press office said another two people had died in a road accident as they traveled in a private vehicle back to Mozambique. The violence prompted about 300 Mozambicans to return home by their own means on Saturday, the statement said. A Russian missile and drone attack killed at least 18 people across Ukraine overnight, including two children, marking one of Moscow's largest assaults in recent months. An 8-year-old boy and a woman pulled from the rubble of an apartment block were among 12 people killed in Dnipro, regional officials said. In the capital, Kyiv, 6 people were killed. President Volodymyr Zelensky said the civilian infrastructure and energy facilities and had been targeted across the country, with more than 100 people injured. Moscow, which launched its full-scale invasion of Ukraine in 2022, last week warned it would launch systematic strikes after accusing Kyiv of a deadly attack on a student dormitory in an occupied part of eastern Ukraine.
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0: The Uganda Wildlife Authority has commenced the translocation of animals from the Uganda Wildlife Conservation Education Center in Mbale to newly established Wildlife Conservation Education Center in Mbale, marking a significant milestone in efforts to bring wildlife conservation closer to communities in eastern Uganda. The relocation exercise, which started on June 1st, forms part of preparations for the official opening of Uganda's first regional satellite zoo, scheduled for June 12, 2026. Among the animals already transferred to the new facility are lions, a zebra, a waterbuck, an ostrich, and peacocks. According to Uganda Wildlife Authority, the animals are adapting well to their new environment as final preparations continue ahead of the center's opening to the public. The Mbale Wildlife Conservation Education Center is expected to play a major role in conservation education, research, and public awareness, particularly for communities in eastern Uganda that have had limited access to wildlife education and learning facilities.

0: That was the news. 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
1: 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And those are distractions. You don't question. Look at
2: that. Look at the earth, out your head.
1: Yes, it is there.
2: Yes.
1: Those are distractions. But where go, it's a mokan one way in a year, what if I led you to distractions, mokan my papa. But where go, pay your pian kumbi, the canoe, pain, la pundini, la telega, pastor, bishop, mekarni. 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
2: 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In a year, they don't talk.
1: Yeah.
2: So, you don't chuman mo you go to pap.
1: Yeah.
2: In a toy,
1: you food existing committee.
2: Let me know the chimba.
1: What will we give up? But mega my major concern is distraction, but you.
2: Not a very, very, very. I'm a child. 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
2: What for you?
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3: 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That's it. That's totally the other day. I don't know the airplane. Because I didn't know what I am. I won't say I'm done. I don't know the other day. I'll talk to you to talk to Daniel. But
1: I'm not going
3: to say I'm not going to say Kau mesti nak cakap dengan kata bah, mangga pernah nak jauh kan dengan dia, dia komplit ni. 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
2: Iya, saya
3: kau. Ayah. Yes, hello.
1: Hello, boy Joe.
3: Apoy Joe.
1: Hey yo.
3: No funny years, I'm married.
2: Hey yo, guarantee for it.
3: What your money more? Give me a good dollar, so I bend the money. You do my little the matter. You do my little the same. No thing at the moment, the more you better get it.
2: Yes.
3: And because of that sacrifice towards humanity, because of that sacrifice, it is not fallacy. You know, pity and look more. The more you join the thing, the better. And myself, I don't bother me. You need an animal name, the good food this year. Then I give him my day to build the piano in the food pier or the adjacent. Carpa Moses, Giro Bar, what like Moses, Gilu, then good birth here. 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Dano. Look for the trees, kill off as a tante come along. Papa, what you going to wear with him in the first time in the Peruat taking out? When I was taking, wow, okay, look, Papa, what here comes, look, look, look, look, look, look, look, look, look, look, look, look, look, look, look, look, look, look, look, look, look, look, look, look, look, look, look, look, look, look, look, look, look, look, look, look, look, look, look, look, look, look, look, look, look, look, look, look, look, look,
2: All right.
1: Speak FM. Hey, yo.
5: Thomas. Emma, look at them in long. And the picket man, John, Madame Tolu, and Antin, he talked with Dina, Pian Atila Silam. Antin, I talked with Dina, Pian Atila Catuli, Dina, talked with Dina, Pian Atila Protestant. That would know. You can't look at my shield, come up, but cut coming and one absent with you speak. But the manager of Bill Waji is not done by Chile and your children sacrificing killer water. You're talking all with him, but down there one before. So it is very rare, and you must sacrifice in you, my poor children, you may have more of my wife. Down between a year, you're seeing the Indian man and a poor, the Indian man, the killer woody, and my now right, you're being the right killer woody.
2: Okay.
5: That is the matter, don't worry. Right? Well, Papi, baby, the world war, he was all great matter.
2: Okay.
5: And okay. Yeah, so we are completely done. Down more, I'll give you a chance to take you real anyway. We don't know for it.
2: Okay. For it, well.
1: Yeah.
2: Science. They got two, Guerrero. I'm some chavo tomorrow.
1: Yeah.
2: Science. They got two, Guerrero. Guerrero. I don't care the bullet in each other. Jomagi Cherry Duane. Now, Cherub. I car will move the earth more. ichero beyond duty car markuya kikuno bedore ichero some 1,000 kilometers away from the earth wakama dwetie ichere mano ngedweyo he worry mano ngedweyo
1: iyenyo ngola ten palo ba
2: Endung PM kirbayu mabu science. What don't get you in the back?
6: Hello, speak.
2: What for Joe?
6: Hey, man, Dennis, ba?
2: Dennis, go check me, Kwane. Yes, Dennis.
6: How we make a damn look? And then I can't look what you're about. Don't know what you're doing before.
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0: Bien, look more bear, my step and name, Locom Beberu, Malupeke, Jim Mario, Locom, you may work, you could toit man and Magoy Danke Machi Biani. Okay?
1: Yeah.
0: Kind of a woman of a friend of Mudong. We have much looking security, Pamanka Union, go no report. Ikuri lok machal kuman.
2: Call is not available at the.
0: Unfortunately, na machimpa onwa mudong pete chere furu. 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
0: Yano bet ondo.
1: Public holiday ondo bana. Security public holiday nape.
0: One kid in a room, what did
1: they were one line of
0: central service provider? Don't give me a bit of pay, I'm afraid to my god. Won't you 24/7? I can't what you get very neat. So, anyway, pardon your trial, women and any other way forward, many of them to a coupe, many young lock in my turpian. Kidong lockum, Jumawaro, Brazil, again.
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0: 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We have been getting one who indeed woke Mariki para panga. My panga is a registered panga. Okay?
1: Yeah.
0: It is registered. But it's a registered para panga. Madam Kay, no, I carry go to Marmoja. I don't know, very registered
1: people. Registered.
0: I enjoy Pierre Borne. It takes a panga panga gang. These are very obvious. Kind of a tire indicating. 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
0: Another bene absurd kenero ilobo Congo bene. Report makan bimo garis studio doping. The case is still doping. I go meet one of the team here. Check if he is going to be very active. Car, I'm going to be in no local quarantine. But here, Kenya airport, Malu banking on. A case situation, my child, come on. Tell me, they are doping. Caribbean, you can a case is getting out. Chair, chair, chair, chair.
1: Chair, chair. Chair, chair. Chair, chair. Chair, chair. Cases of beach in Canada, home at where we don't want to keep cases of power beach.
0: A para beach.
1: And food, as it is done, down a Rio, we can have food guchang. When you keep discharging Genki or Yat, Medoc Pajo, enter Bene, Nano, guidance, Matie, Kai Dugu Gang, Mero, Jemu Canonio, Dwellicong, the Bitcoin, Dwee, Mama now.
0: Oh, come for the recovery.
1: Recovery. Then you want any quitting in for Romo Bedo.
0: We can do, we look lemon, we may have you recover and recover me. Kong no, a bit more. Peg would come down on my gang.
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1: 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So, Tian Locani. 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Go gain or don't go around because the border districts are going, it is tricky. 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
0: 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Look at Yumana ye URSB, NSSF, World Creative Arts Foundation, OWC, UPRS, UTB, Uganda Wildlife Authority, Ki Ministry of Gender, Labour and Social Development, Uganda One Festival. 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
0: eight. 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
1: containing pressure for your internet or chelmo beta training video I social media para cho mama ki I gena Katimo DNA. 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
2: Yes.
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1: 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Ubil come mistreating Dagle and Munyumni to the extent that Quanyum Garbuk and Kerry Ort, Imatino Ortke. You look at that scenario. Because this one looks a little younger, my pen young, my bed, and to make matters on the Ebenango. 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Now the old matter now is any mirror. Pien darlo kanyo kwe kura won medical give out go gangi. Now the chodon mirror dagone after almost 4 years plus. Now how do you do it?
2: Yeah.
1: 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No mirror ana bed walka where it take mission. You understand the point? Now in that scenario ni ngato mwenta bino tin pino pingo charity boy pino ber timna ta par itime ko ngawchiro a du ger gangi ichan ben after year or four unoni mir noni mir settling pen gini ben nongi baya ko ching pe dinene ki yu yoron pe the person has to settle in that scenario ini timu ngo in ma chali ngon nyaara biye furi nyeru do kama fex berutiye imi nyaara biye. 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
1: You carry menu in the process when you
2: get phone you down. 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
2: Eh, peporo.
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1: 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He dog a morgan, it draw a option. So let's respect. Want to what or more your man? War kinu. 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That is my prayer. Come on, read down a little bit, don't marry or my lingo, or can I get the
2: carriage? You love me, you pay roo. Chee, pick a roo.
1: A time when you were in a your name be berry ball. La children of food don't get a pen.
2: Then how do you feel? Can you read with your money? Chepoti or car,
1: go cat. 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Even you didn't keep
2: your chin berry.
1: Yes. Because in Okatego can John Joe Chung, Chadengi, Carmenu,
2: Pat Mara,
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2: Diggity be no mail. And a be lure jam a pull. Before the D day. Satan, but don't you
1: have a
2: beer near my channel team?
1: Look at time, I'm thinking aloud, Mary.
2: Hey, you think aloud. Make it full of radio. I think we'll do it ever.
1: I'm thinking aloud. Nene. And I don't know the purpose. Painful party when you.
2: Yeah, what you came at you go up and get in Yabu trying to reach.
1: Walk down, look at me, give me Wukare, don't. Ning and Marco not reflecting.
2: Yes.
1: He could be chowker quite on
2: me. Yes.
1: One. Any count no knee. No com tell quan motiva.
2: Yes. Yabu
1: Merdon.
2: History of carriage in a great time of
1: years. Yes. What to make me get the chico chimo come on kickerly? 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
2: know. 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Tim Bell, public holiday, no one why you need Tiak Mabe.
1: I remember Ben, and you're going to go to John. One called Tiaroma Ganchi Muki Market, dear. 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Mirror what take in nutrition department, man.
2: Yeah.
1: Okay, rot, get money, ching, you go. 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Akiti Pim Gong and no more jam to change, well, pay kumu, no coin. 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Music in my little name, Paul. Man speak FM. Bye bye for now.
0: 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Nyogo ka Jimmy, Nora Bira Bora Beach, a beach aboard not, Nora Beach not. Be a quan bad in case.

0: It's 10 a.m. Kombeti, Chawangwen, Mekudiko, Kipiera Bor, we have went Tana Beach, Speak Farmer, Lakelia Ye, Magamaga Skills Institute, Kaponye Menongo Barachi, Kikanongo Barachi, Meponye.
1: It's a big day for the people of Uganda, but I'm taking the lead in making that statement.
2: Government is sending money, and this program is demand-driven, and people are now fearing to get this money.
3: We don't have any clear data on disability. This makes planning very, very difficult. And normally we have been working on guesswork.
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5: Priester challenges a new minister to deliver development. Napak mother jailed for 3 years for burning daughter's private parts. And DR Congo Airport reopens. In Ebola hit area, as suspected cases dropped. My name is Mwaka Emmanuel with the latest news. The parish priest of Ori Rosary Catholic Parish, Reverend Father Justin Eric Uma, has challenged a new ministers from Achuri to prioritize service delivery. Speaking to reporters on Tuesday, Father Uma said that while he had opted for more influential ministerial appointment from Achuri Sapa region, the focus should shift to performance and delivering tangible results for the people. His remarks come in the wake of President Yoweri Museveni's recent cabinet reshuffle, which saw several leaders from the region either retain their positions, assume new roles, or exit the government. Father Uma said that ministers must use their position to advocate for improved infrastructure, education, and economic opportunities across the region. The priest also expressed concern over declining education standard in northern Uganda and urged leaders to champion reforms aimed at improving learning outcomes. He further called on ministers to engage the government on taxation policies and access to affordable credit, urging that high taxes and commercial lendings rates continue to discourage entrepreneurship and slow economic recovery. Addressing the appointment of Beatrice Akori as State Minister for Northern Uganda and Rehabilitation, Father Uma urged her to prioritize the resolution of land disputes, particularly those involving Balalo cattle keepers, which have generated tensions in parts of northern Uganda. Security operatives in Nira City have arrested 73 youth who were allegedly recruited and employed illegally by a company identified as a Kanana Dream Visionaries. The arrest followed an operation conducted yesterday at the company's office located in the Clement Building and another branch near Lira Primary School in Lira City West Division. The Lira City Resident City Commissioner Lawrence Emi Egole said the raid was prompted by a tip-off from a concerned citizen who reported that several youth were being kept at the premises without meaningful employment. Hegole said 44 males and 29 females were found at the two locations and have since been taken to Lira Central Police Station to assist with the investigations. He cautioned young people against accepting job offers from organizations whose operation and recruitment processes are unclear. The resident city commissioner Lawrence Egole called on the government to strengthen the vetting process for companies before granting them operation licenses, saying this would help prevent fraudulent firms from exploiting the public. In our national news, a third-year-old mother is to spend the next 3 years in prison after the Napak Grade 1 Magistrate Court convicted her for aggravated torture after she severely burned her six-year-old daughter's private part with a hot knife in a case that the court described as terrible and deserving of a deterrent punishment. The conviction was delivered on Tuesday during an open court session held at the Napa Grade 1 Magistrate Court compound, an outreach hearing organized by International Justice Mission Uganda with support from the government of Ireland. Court heard that in April, Anna Naru used a hot knife to inflict severe burn on her daughter, causing injuries that prosecutors said are permanent and likely to leave the child with lasting psychological trauma. The state told the court that the offense fell under the rarest of the rare category and called for a harsh sentence, urging that aggravated torture attracts a maximum penalty of 10 years in prison. Greater One Magistrate Mugisha Abasaija, while delivering judgment, said that injuries inflicted on the child were terrible, noting that it was particularly disturbing that they were caused by a mother who should have been the child's protector. In African news, the Seoul Airport providing humanitarian organization access to the epicenter of an Ebola outbreak in DRC reopen on Tuesday when the reported number of suspected cases declined. The country of 100 million people declared on March 15 that it was battling a major epidemic of the highly contagious hemorrhagic fever, prompting the World Health Organization to issue an international health alert. WHO Director General Tedros Adhanom Ghebreyesus, who spoke to Congolese President Felix Tshisekedi on Monday, traveled to the epicenter of the outbreak on Saturday. Out of 322 confirmed cases of the infection, 48 deaths have been recorded, according to Congolese health authorities and the WHO. 15 cases, including one death, have also been reported in neighboring Uganda, according to the Uganda Ministry of Health. This is the latest news from 89.5 Speak FM. From the international news, the U.S. military says it has launched self-defense strikes on Iran and shot down ballistic missiles and drones fired at the ship of Gulf countries. The strike on the Qasem Island in the Strait of Hormuz were in response to attempted attack by Iran across the Middle East, U.S. Central Command said. Iran said it had attacked U.S. bases and helicopters in a regional country using missiles and drone in retaliation. CENTCOM said Tehran has fired two missiles at Kuwait and three at Bahrain, all of which broke apart or were intercepted. The latest attacks come amid stalled ceasefire negotiations after talks on a deal to end a month-long war failed to advance over the weekend.
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5: Rising meat prices are forcing many Ugandans to cut back on beef consumption as the cost of kilogram climbed from 16,000 shillings to between 20,000 shillings to 22,000 shillings in several parts of the country. Currently, beef is sold wholesale at abattoir for between 15,000 and 70,000 shillings per kilogram, depending on quality, while retailers sell it at between 20,000 to 22,000 shillings per kilogram. The rising prices are already affecting businesses and households. The sharp increase has pushed many low-income households to seek cheaper alternatives, such as chicken and other food options, as they struggle to cope with the rising cost of living. Industry players attributed the increase to a combination of animal disease outbreak, prolonged dry spell in cattle rearing areas, rising transport costs, and growing demand from regional market. Earlier this year, districts including Ntungamo, Abim, Amuda, Tamuria, Bokedia, Sembabule, Boko, Mulambuli, Gomba, and Isingiro were affected by outbreak of foot and mouth diseases. In response, the Minister of Agriculture, Animal Industry and Fisheries suspended the sales and movement of cattle and cattle products in the affected districts to contain the spread of the disease.

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0: Weekend, my picky declaring under the winner. 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Being all better, bribing down, being all better for down, being all better, a year already. But you can recording me,
1: what's really to a clue on the pat pat? Speak for me, one more picket. You may in Kitichi, you dick to you, Chawa Wen, what Chawa Piro Mediching, don't check about in Kumbeti, keep your poor, we have Wen, Tonna Pigs, Pig Farmer, Duan Mapigi.

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4: One eye, speak farma. 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
5: One,
4: one, one, one, one, one, one, one, one, one, one, one, one, one, one, one, one, one, one, one, one, one, one, one, one, one, one, one, one, one, one, one, one, one, one, one, one, one, one, one, 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
1: 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I will take it to my point of part partner one on analogy. Come and I will take African swine fever, my pull car, my voro and man, my poro and pade and voro papego. 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
1: Takare.
3: Yeah.
1: Well, I didn't see my chill, Matti Barakanka, or do get your neck a chill in your matine. Hello.
4: Hello, Vana Sio, a tiny man in DJ Lauren, 256 kilomole.
1: Lauren, before you buy what you may
4: be? I saw it. 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You are at the down, Mama Tiagua, big apple. I think you have been back there. 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
1: kakare All right, Mino Lauren, eno or for you? Chimia Gigi, hello. Speak FM, hello. Hello.
5: Hello.
1: What are you winning about Mananga Gwene?
5: Yeah, and she lost sort of Samuel.
1: Samuel, to Gwene?
5: Yeah, I think you.
1: Hmm.
5: Yeah.
1: What are you?
5: I'm doing all that. Jimmy, I'm not a man.
1: Ah, what for you? And then Chimia Giki near Matine. Hello, Speak FM.
6: Hello.
1: Yes, Ladit.
6: What for you, huh? How are you, Captain?
1: Marangani?
6: Man, elephant, ke guantera.
1: Elephant, guantera.
6: How are you, Captain, Doctor? 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
1: Okay. Hello.
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3: 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Gidong Bene, catch a net chimney pay, metown and mirror, oh, you feed the bottle. You don't be no evening, okay, Koga, when the ugly thorn Kenyo, Kayo Koga and a tap, she met a challenge, but not Madame 100 meters and him. Chin on over tier, Popot Ching. Money they gone baron when you tend to pay Dalman again with tier. A liquidate matters there one a bear. Get on no dear one of Medi Magitich. Chipitin the Gagirkan, a bit Richard Sajova.
1: A 42 Lady Richard, Mibirutier, and Kinir Man Benano, which in any medic quero, Yumamigi, Kakuni Wando, Jarabot Samuel Gikuja. 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Can you mod me, ma dear Bena Carbot in? Lowing very man, Pierre Aboro, we have when Tone a beach, a speaker, Fem Dong, any car, Machel Command Bena, which any Kainan, what he or a kind, what him me and bought in Quarry, Quarry, kid my wind, doctor, but which get a Yemeni Wenka in a tea can paint a canyon. 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You know, Machero, Borgi Agriton, we hold it in any, you know, coin to you keep my mete. 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
1: 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Lingwabene website is www.mako.ug.
2: 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Annual. To a Latin King James. 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Isemes Tamachel. 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It tell you about Chelwongu Lao Cultural Institution Bursary Scheme. Semester Mario, Doko Techo Lekwano Kateya Director Dickens Udo Bursary Scheme. 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

0: SPM kombeti chawabiche medecheng kipiara boru ya bungwe antona beach speak farmer lakelia ye magamaga skills institute kaponye menongo barachit kika nongo barachit meponye.
1: I don't think people will be knowing the name Ghana. It's football that has raised the name of Ghana high.
2: And there is one football academy that every child in Ghana wants to get into. It's called Right to Dream. For the documentary on the BBC World Service, I meet some of the 23,000 children hoping to find football stardom. I see their joy and their heartbreak.
3: There's one boy who's just been called out that he didn't qualify for the final, who's just broken down in tears. His friends have come around him, and it's quite painful to watch.
2: That is all coming up in Africa's Football Dreamers with me, Justice Beidou, after the BBC News.
4: BBC News with Moira Alderson. Kuwait says Iranian drones have struck a terminal building at its international airport. The attack comes as renewed skirmishes between US and Iranian forces test a fragile ceasefire. Iran's foreign ministry condemned US strikes on an Iranian oil tanker in the Strait of Hormuz and a telecom tower on Keshem Island. The Iranian Revolutionary Guard says it targeted US bases in retaliation, including the 5th Fleet headquarters in Bahrain. Here's our Middle East correspondent, Yulan Nell.
5: What we've heard from the Kuwaitis in the past few hours is that a passenger terminal was targeted by Iran at its main international airport, that there is serious damage there. A number of individuals were injured and flights have now been suspended. And this is coming only a couple of days after the airport reopened because it had previously closed due to damage it sustained at the height of hostilities during the Iran war.
4: Meanwhile, the Iran conflict has dented economic growth prospects worldwide, according to the Organization for Economic Cooperation and Development. It warns a more severe shock is likely if no ceasefire is agreed before next year. If forecasts grow at 2.8% this year, if Gulf exports return to pre-conflict levels during the third quarter. Ukraine says its drones have hit St. Petersburg as Russia's second city hosts a major annual event. President Zelensky said an oil terminal was hit. Here's our correspondent in the Ukrainian capital, Vitaly Shevchenko.
6: The attacks could not have come at a more embarrassing time for Russia as the St. Petersburg Economic Forum is getting underway. It's a cherished showcase of Russia and of Russia's economy for Vladimir Putin. And also it's Vladimir Putin's home city. So with foreign guests arriving in St. Petersburg with black smoke rising in the background, that's not a good picture.
4: The strikes come a day after Russia killed at least 23 people across Ukraine. President Zelensky is welcoming the NATO chief Mark Rutte in Kyiv today. Malawi says it will help repatriate citizens from South Africa following a wave of sometimes deadly anti-immigration protests. The government says support will be provided to Malawians who have voluntarily requested assistance to return home. Here's Richard Kagoi.
7: Malawi has become the third African nation to announce plans to assist citizens leaving South Africa after Ghana and Mozambique. The foreign ministry says details of the scheme will be shared once logistics are finalized. Officials say they're monitoring reports of attacks on African migrants and have raised concerns with Pretoria. South African police are investigating the deaths of two Mozambican men in the Western Cape amid claims of mass violence against foreign nationals. Mozambique says hundreds of its citizens have already returned, with more awaiting repatriation from safe locations.
4: BBC News. Six people are reported to have been killed in Israeli strikes on the city of Tyre in southern Lebanon. A medical source said four Syrian nationals and two Palestinians had died. Lebanon's national news agency is also reporting two Israeli airstrikes on roads in the south. The Israeli military said sirens sounded in northern Israel because of what it described as infiltration by hostile aircraft. At least 21 people have been killed and several injured after a fire broke out at a restaurant in the Indian capital. Officials said many of those who died were foreigners, with many believed to be visitors from African countries. The Delhi Fire Service said 37 people were rescued from the basement. British police chiefs say they'll review their anti-racism guidance after an outcry over the treatment of a white student murdered last year. Henry Novak was handcuffed and arrested as he lay dying after being stabbed, despite telling officers he couldn't breathe. His killer, a British South Asian man, had falsely accused him of racism. On Tuesday night, protesters clashed with police in Southampton, the city where Novak was killed. Tim Muffett has this report.
8: Bins, some bricks and an e-scooter were thrown at police. While officers with riot shields and batons attempted to hold a line along a street. Posting on social media, the Home Secretary, Shabana Mahmood, condemned those involved in the disturbances. She said there could be no justification for hijacking the tragedy of Henry Novak's death to stir up violence and disorder.
4: A pre-World Cup friendly in Spain between Chile and the Democratic Republic of Congo has been cancelled over health concerns linked to the Ebola outbreak in Central Africa. The mayor of the Spanish town of La Linea says this was a precaution following advice from regional health authorities. Congolese football officials expressed regret. That's the latest world news from the BBC.
9: Wajuli chawamukene dare. Chawamukene. Speak fast.

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0: 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Okay.
4: Ba mata.
0: All right, for my tech ba. Okay, and here Martin, how are you? Hello, speak FM.
5: Hello.
0: Hmm.
5: Yeah.
0: Yes. Arima,
5: very
0: ready.
5: I'm here.
0: Very, very good.
5: Hello, Miriam.
0: Miriam, how are you? Top safari, what kuno?
5: Yeah,
0: how are you?
5: Okay.
0: For the twine.
5: Tigon
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0: 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Very good.
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1: All
0: right.
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0: Very, very, very excellent. Okay, for my tech, Wima. All right. 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
0: okay
2: America jol the moment you do we paro.
0: Hmm.
2: Manuke jol manuke ngora.
0: Hmm.
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2: And lastly to Dutch Emmanuel one card.
0: Oh Dutch Emmanuel one card.
2: Yeah.
0: Lokomo pay one for you. And in the All right, for you matter one more tier take again you more for you hello.
2: Hello.
0: Hmm.
2: Ogual,
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2: Yeah, moto Ronald.
0: Hey.
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0: Afford it one.
2: Yeah.
0: All right. Okay, let me very communicate matika karike. Finally, hello.
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2: 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You know where do work, dear Emmett, where? 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I can work here as a pilot, Emmett, 50 years.
0: My mirror, I'm here, I need not to have made a tweak on that, made them come to
2: me. 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
0: I'm for you. 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
9: Right, and then we radio ye where I bedicare monome jolo yini chao mela wala palore monome nina tini ni chia deca nino due a dek due ma bichel mwagali very okay de pierio we a bichel. 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Kado ichamu late tutualdung pebe la win radio. Anyway, the factors amiu ichao kene yini chamu late. But miri wat kere danu wenga wachel. Otherwise, a too fresh, reloaded, live and kicking. And officially welcoming you into this another edition of the beautiful show that is Psycho Friends, Monday to Friday from 1 to 4 in the evening. And we bring for you a lot of goodies. What you got to do is just to tune there. And what we're going to start with right now, please give me that call on 0777-141-665. And if I pick you up, your name first, where you're calling from, and tell me how you're doing this great afternoon. Which song do you want to listen to? And sending out to some three people. But make sure that the song you're going to request should not be a song that it has been played in other programs. Please, I beg you. And then Dano Noti Line Kakan, Lawin Radio. 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
9: Yes. Itie nining?
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9: Atie.
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9: 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I win you way.
10: Program.
9: How are you, Miriam?
10: You are like a P.O. for Foxy Commando.
9: A P.O. for Foxy. Okay. All right.
10: I'm a rookie Patricia. I'm a one from what I'm.
9: Okay. When you're a team,
10: I want to can you. Please, you're a big
9: Jolo.
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9: 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I'm going to go to the house. 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
10: Hello.
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9: Afoyo.
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9: 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Okay.
10: Kemi asita dan kuku pa radio and weaver.
9: Eto wun wun loka introduction we wuti ya we know ba. 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Ko introducing yourself but gya kadi ano nye hini umiri tunyi ya.
10: Oh,
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10: Eyo, Julius K. Zumbo, Mekirigan, Miriam, Banken, Nancy, welcome to Mark.
9: Hey, hey, hey, Magburek, Magburek, can you know? Wewe. Magburek, can you know? Magburek, can you know? Magburek, can you know? Magburek, can you Magburek,
10: can you know? Magburek,
9: can you know? Checkpoint, betie, bako, chui, checkpoint, jal. 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
11: Hello.
9: Yes.
11: Good
9: evening. 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
11: Oh, babe.
9: How for you?
11: Winnie
9: Kikweyo. 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Yes, Winnie. 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
11: Ah, that you
9: are. 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
11: Ati miro la befa ediwizi.
9: La befa ediwizi. 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
11: I'm
9: not a Mara Binu Lima Bacapeti Lima Numare Unimara Tertu.
11: I had a yellow pair at your curry.
9: Yes, and then we radio like what a chakong get a pio. 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

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Hey, kunwe when you speak FM wari mat mere chaka ngiche mono chak lukulo enoluni bongo bori ya Gwengli's Enterprise kakenyu chocke the password. 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And I also want to reach out to my neighbor in the business that is not that is Tasha. Tasha, good afternoon to you. Let me hope you're doing great this afternoon. She also have a boutique near me right there, and she have all that you got for the ladies. And not forgetting you, Yusuf, is also right there next to me. Assalamu alaikum warahmatullahi wabarakatuh. Well, then messages, maka megi kakane ni la Win Radio kita menu tikede, messages aneno tu choro kan maduong tutual, wakabedikare munu mekwano neo kwa pecha ma balati nini, okay? 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Anyway, no gire yo part of to Mabedikare mwono melobonela Win Radio. Okay, weha chakwa no message mena machel. Magi chualo kakan eno la Win Radio. Wachatini. My goodness. And in Chawachi, good afternoon. I am tuned loud and clear from Chwero. You play for me. Joy is coming by Fido. The nice presentation. Okay, no problem. Thank you very much. You really didn't identify yourself. Normally we tell you to identify yourself. Even if you're talking to us through text message, let us know you and where you're tuned from. Okay, it is very important, right? And then this message is saying, "Hi Liz, how are you doing? I am. I hope you're okay. But could you please drop for me Anga Mapengyo by Eddie Wizzy? I want to send it out to my one and only. That is a Timango Fiona from Unyama. MC Metaboy from Umel. And I remind BK Dixon and Doxy to prepare for back to school on Friday at Lel Trading Center. Send me the money for announcement. Wewe. MC Metaboy. You bring the money for the announcement if you want those guys to know. Eh, miti jono enu bin mapol kelwa kwan kane ni book ma ye mapelare. Okay? Mono en kita menu tikere eno la Win Radio. And in itakoni, how was your day? I'm Amy from Labora. Please drop for me my mega by Judas. And I greet my lovely Prosi from Wanglobo. Thank you.
Thank you, Amy. And another message.

right here. Ngatumoni cho message duong duong umo is too much. It is really, really too much. Sleman, your message is too much, too much, too much. I'm reading it for now only, but tomorrow you don't send it like this. I may not be in a position to read all. I'm just reading for this one. I'm requesting you because this time of lunch, our request is very small. This one is saying, let me read for Sleman. He's saying, hi, baby Liz. Man in Sleman called Ki Elaro University. Kwanya kwe mina chuna gig by Badman Derico. And I want to send it out to one and only. That is Victoria Tipsy, producer Young Dream Laro. Wangtangi, and then Ladit Mwagala Ro Wangtangi, and not forgetting my lovely mom and dad, that is Ross Lawino, and Onyeme Yasinto Kirash Kopade, Ronnie Mifflin Pade, my lovely sister Zuria Susan from Pentagon, and my lovely aunt, that is Mego Depot Unyama, and all the people from Wanglobola Ro, then to all my homies from Pade Town. And that is, those are Ojara, Paul Wegi, the businessman from Pade. Then lastly to Yuli's thanks. But Sleman, your message shouldn't be long like this tomorrow. It is very long today. And Mantukui, Madam Liz, Jabuli from Labour Line. Could you please play for me Reason by UB40 going out to all those who knows me. A good day. Thank you, Jabuli. And this one is saying, hi, long time. Chalo Mota Bodano, Dutch, Roni, Ki Yorom, Konyakon, Kiwe, Pa, Friko, Temoko. I mean, Atamoko. The song is called Atamoko. And message you can kane nini. Te washini, good afternoon, baby Liz. Amoro Patricia, Miriam, Nancy, Regan, and then Felix, Mercy, Kimane Nini, Priska. For you, Matek Priska. And Manto could be Baby Liz, Itiening or Dokuno. Mane Ninansky, Nancy, Ki Yumia Nima, we pa Polite Moscow, Kibeni Kalare. Tekubunike bin kalare, but kitamocho kereye is really, really not clear. Wainiti moto kere Patricia, Banken Miriam, Priska, Kidong Lea, then Regan. Yela mope, message you can etakoni, how are you, madam? I'm Bianca from Koro. My lunch was very nice with the Hagira. Yela mope, for your matek. And then, in itakubi, hello presenter, this is Tima from Peje. Would you please play for me, Lamogi Uchoro, by Lucky David, sending out to Lucky, and Nena, and you. Thanks for the show. Thank you. And Mantakoni, hi, Elise, good afternoon over there. This is Jonathan, Senior Quarters. How is Gulu? Hope is okay. And I miss your show. I'm back in school. Allow me reach out to the followings. This is Macklin. Christmas, my mom, Mrs. Monica, and all the listeners of Speak FM. We are picking you live online right away from Proline Films Academy, Katwe. Greetings to Miriam and all the fans of A Cappella. We are missing you too, Jonathan, by the way. At this school also, but you know, you have to study, okay? I understand. And then this one is say, hey, baby Liz, how was your lunch? Mine was so nice. Please play for me Atwari by Jesslyn Zigwe, featuring Rita Shana. Sending out to Joksmart, DJ Jaker, 256. Not forgetting Patricia, Patrico, and then Priska, Lea Kabedupong, Nancy Umia Kumsi, Banken again, Kidong. Kidong Gudi Yamur. Lastly, to you, presenter, this is Regan Kilungulo. For you, my take, Regan. And a big one message, can a menin message watching in to Gihye. I'm not going to read any other more. Then this one is saying, hello, Liz. Good afternoon, our lovely presenter. Today is, today, please, Liz, kindly, I'm requesting you to play for me this song called Royal by Eddie Kenzo featuring Pat Ranking. And if it's not their first time, by the way,
My first time by NAS officials and Snoop D sending out to all the Speak FM fans, including Arsenal fans. Thanks. This is Sandra. This song of NAS official is in my playlist. So don't worry, okay? It's in my playlist. And then this one is saying, hi, Liz. Any mercy, Kizito Mela Chop. Can you please play for me, sweet mother? And I want to send it out to my sweet. That is Dongpe Koboba. Mm-hmm. And then Manta Kobi, hello. This is Felix from Ungaho. Play for me, Pong Beach by Patu Loverboy. I send it to my one and only. That is a lawyer from Rio Road. Yes, I close the chapter there. Let's get down to the songs. Achela Rio Adegi Kenyo Eno Lawin Radio. Wani wa duro te daro.

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0: More Time, producer Melix Kills, Big Sound Records, Judas Rap Knowledge, Omegas, this goes to
1: you. 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

0: It's 2 p.m. Come, Betty. 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Speak, farmer. La Kelia, ye, Magamaga Skills Institute. 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
1: It's a big day for the people of Uganda, but I'm taking the lead in making that statement on behalf of Dominic Ongwen. He's been very consistent.
2: Government is sending money, and this program is demand-driven, and people are now fearing to get this money.
3: We don't have any clear data on disability. This makes planning very, very difficult. And normally we have been working on guesswork.
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5: Acholi Herbal is a train on quality standards, licensing and herbal safety. Ministers write anti-corruption wave after vetting, while 9 girls arraigned in court over suspected action attack at Kenyan girls' school. My name is Walter Kidega with the latest news. The National Drug Authority, NDA, on Tuesday trained more than 50 herbalists and herbal product manufacturers from the East Acholi sub-region on product notification, licensing, ethical advertising, and quality standards as part of efforts to regulate and improve the safety of herbal medicines in Uganda. Enoch Tulume, an inspector of products in the Directorate of Product Assessment and Registration at NDA, said the exercise was intended to help herbalists understand the authority's mandate and the requirements for producing and marketing herbal medicines. Tulume explained that NDA's focus is on herbal products manufactured for commercial purposes and intended for widespread public use rather than home remedies prepared for personal consumption. Ketia Raj, a herbalist from Okol Parish in Muchwini sub-county, has been administering herbal medicines for 3 years after the knowledge was passed to her by her 98-year-old grandmother. Bruce Ayela, a herbalist who has been in the trade since 2016, welcomed the initiative, saying it would help improve public confidence in herbal medicines while supporting practitioners to comply with national regulations. According to Ayela, he used to put information labels on the herbal containers, mentors, and studied a diploma in herbal medicine in 2018 to get more knowledge in the field as he continues to administer various herbs. Pensioners in Pate District have expressed frustration over delay and inconsistent payments, with some threatening legal action, while district leadership promises corrective measures to ensure all retirees receive their due pensions. The meeting took place at the district health boardroom with pensioners and their leadership, technical staff, and LC5 chairperson Alfred Akena in attendance. Speaking to our reporter, Jonathan David Uyaro Pule, one of the affected pensioners, described the situation as chaotic. About 83 pensioners have not been migrated from the old payment system into the new system, and other retirees face difficulties accessing medical care due to payment inconsistencies, he said. Responding to these concerns, LC5 Chairperson Akana Alfred assured pensioners that the district is committed to resolving all outstanding payments. He emphasized that payments from May 2026 will be processed correctly, and any missing amounts from previous years, totaling approximately 3 billion shilling, will be disbursed.
6: There are a number of issues, difficulties that they have been facing, more especially deduction of their monies, disappearance of their names from the pension list, and delays on and off payments. All this has affected them, and they've been with a lot of grievances, and I thought it is important as I start office to invite them and meet with them through their leadership. And we had a very healthy meeting. We have agreed that from the month of May, which has just ended, we are certain, basing on what I discussed with the technical team concerned, that there will be right payments.
5: Constantine Torquinyulal, a former health inspector who served by the district from 2000 to 2013, has said he completed all retirement paperwork but waited nearly 3 years before receiving his gratuity and pensions. You are still listening to the latest news on 89.5 Speak FM. Corruptions in Uganda's infrastructure and public service delivery system has once again come under sharp focus following pledges by newly appointed ministers to crack down on graft, which they say continues to undermine the quality and timely completions of government projects. The concerns were amplified after Fred Byamukama, the newly appointed Minister of Works and Transports, highlighted alleged corruptions within the engineering and contracting chain shortly after appearing before Parliament's Appointments Committee. He warned that corruption practices in procurement and supervision were directly affecting infrastructure quality and value for money. Similarly, Minister of Local Government Balaam Barugahara committed to tightening oversight of local government to curb corruption and improve service delivery.
7: Why would ministers be rotated and someone remains in a district? So we need now to rotate, like people appointed by the Service Commission in Masindi, of course with improvement of the Local Government Act, to rotate them to the nearby district. Every 3 years we should rotate these workers so that we remove the network of thieves, people who have been stealing government money. So our focus, the fight against corruption, it is now a transition. Now, why I'm appointed in this ministry is transit, to help Mzee with the transition. Many of you love to hear political transition, but you will not achieve a proper political transition unless you have to help the poor in the village, who make up over 33.1%. We need to help those poor to get out of poverty using the available government programs.
5: For years, Parliament, the Auditor General, and anti-corruption agencies have consistently flagged procurement weaknesses, contract mismanagement, and poor project supervisions as key drivers of inefficiency and delayed government programs. And then in our African news, 9 students accused of planning and executing an action attack that killed 16 girls at a school in central Kenya appeared in a court in Naivasha on Tuesday. Investigators asked for more time to prove the deadly fire. The High Court in the town of Naivasha, 90 kilometers, 55 miles west of the capital, Nairobi, said it will issue a ruling on Wednesday on whether the 9 girls could be detained for a month pending investigations. The fire on May 28 ripped through the Utumisi Girls' School dormitory that houses 202 students. The school matron failed to open an emergency door, forcing all the students to scamper through a single door, according to investigators. The accused girls have been in police custody for 5 days, during which interrogations revealed that the fire was started by lightening a mattress at the dormitory's exits using a matchstick and paraffin. France President Emmanuel Macron and Rwandan President Paul Kagame on Tuesday inaugurated a monument in Paris in memory of the victims of the Rwanda genocide. Speaking at the event, Macron said that the memorial marked the culminations of a long and patient quest for truth. Rwandan authorities have long blamed the international community for ignoring warnings about the killings, and some Western leaders have expressed regret. It bears an engraved tribute to the estimated 800,000 men, women, and children, mostly ethnic Tutsis, massacred between April and July 1994. The mass killing was triggered on 6 April 1994 when President Juvenal Habyarimana's plane was shot down, killing the leader who, like most Rwandans, was an ethnic Hutu.
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5: Bank of Uganda's reduced interbank check value limits and introduced new over-the-counter cash withdrawal caps as part of efforts to accelerate the country's transition to a cash-light economy. In a circular dated May 29, 2026, addressed to Chief Executive Officer of Commercial Banks, Credit Institutions, and Microfinance Deposit-Taking Institutions, the Central Bank said the move is anchored in its broader e-payment strategy and national digitization agenda. Under the revised framework, the interbank check limit for transactions in Uganda shilling has been reduced from 10 million shilling to 5 million. Similar reductions have been applied across the major foreign currencies, including the US dollar, euro, British pound, and Kenyan shillings. Individual account holders will now be limited to a daily withdrawal cap of Uganda shilling 50 million, while corporate and business accounts will have a limit of 500 million. Weekly limits have been set at Uganda shilling 250 million for individuals and Uganda shilling 2.5 billion for corporate accounts. The changes are set to take effect on January 1st, 2027, giving financial institutions a transition period to adjust existing system and customer processes.
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1: 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FM
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1: 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Ari mabe yin kuni ri nining
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4: Hello.
1: Yes. Opo yo matek. Too looking, Annie.
4: It's a fairly gun,
1: yes, Regan.
4: And a toil, the woman in the funny in your wing.
1: Yes,
4: you never were begging more than me. Yes, and all opinion. Oh, dear, my dear, Molly, with you.
1: Yeah, true.
4: Okay.
1: Poyo matek, Regan. Yeah, la win radio kiti win your rigan wa yukerni ngolo anyim yin pengeo mi chara bala la bol onobo la kwonye rukan wa ini megeni en beni nui widiro. 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
0: 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administration and management national diploma in business management diploma in guidance and counseling pewa gikenyo kuses mukena ye National Certificate in Procurement and Logistic Management, 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
1: That's for you, huh?
0: Okay.
1: Yeah.
0: Hmm. 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
0: 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Apo ye tini nga?
1: Atima be.
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2: hello
0: yes
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0: be
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0: 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Hello, Speak FM.
1: Hello?
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0: 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Hello, Speak FM. 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Hello, Speak FM.
2: Hello.
0: Yes.
2: Hello, Ronald. Pa.
0: Ronald ki yapa. Itining on Ronald.
2: Mope.
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2: 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You may put your kids some better.
3: We continue to do self better.
2: The mobby of Oricuma, Jumua, Manopin, and all we are. Mama Yapinati, Satan la Gopa. Madam says, Katim Kidaya, Satan la Gopa. Wallahati, and Gola, not a beacon.
0: Hey, pingo petia ko karuna. Mwono Ronald, no, I don't get it. You are Chelki Ken, la win radio, just the last call. Hello, Speak FM. Yeah, okay, Ken, eh? Hello. Okay, when you are maro be pinging.
4: What up? You know what they call?
0: I mean, opportunity, but ngara chel kiken, then wachero ko kabolo kwi. Kayin put giriti maro beeping, yin gaka beeping. One or two waranyim. Hello?
5: Hello?
0: Yes.
5: Afoye, ba?
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5: Tino ba, Adeline?
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5: Uye, katuang.
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5: Eyo, wa.
0: Okay. 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Yes.
5: Satan la goba, Madam Sir.
0: Yet networki we petia winye networki we petia winye lohada la win radio moro chaden we rami opportunity eoni bot ngat mukene we pa I mean network te yellow yet we repetia winye kayin politi mitu we donyati line chimma gikiberon kiken. 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
0: Wag out, Chima, Kiki, can love it. 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
4: I'm there for Rini, darling.
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0: 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Okay. A big Kugamuchima Coca, can you? Hanero messages Manu Tiela Win Radio.

0: Oh my God. We had any messages of beach mock and then I sign out. Chawa na don't pay tia chakokora to twal Halloween radio. Add a message more to dit canva. And in it Manta koni Auntie Liz, give my vote to Regan. 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So, kama edukede messages, unuokui reretu medoko tia bichel. And it could be give it to Regan, man Bianca kikoro. 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And greetings to people listening to Speak FM. Kuida Bor Kolo and Enini Chakoni. This is Elboy UG from Koro. Give it to Regan. Regan Tikede Kui Abongwen. And then Mantekobi Hello Liz. This is Chris from Wang O. Give my vote to Regan and greetings to all the Manchester United fans. And no Alawi Radio. And then Enitekoni, good evening, my lovely sister. Happy Matters Day. Give my vote to number one. This is Munguri Ekdokas Jalmoro from St. Mary's. Have a good day. Okay, likewise to you. And then a message ma giki dong. Ebiti mawunu kija bala win radio. 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Hey, local messages and all our wing radio. 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
0: 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Ministry of Education and Sport Pakefudi.
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0: 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Keep your abor we have Antonia Beach. 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

0: 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No Danong Yoking the Twitter, Tourno Mirbetini and the beach, a man, a beach banner, not to Romero Betikin, Globo Tanzania, Kadon Gekoro. Like video of Madagascar, and the two energy charging all over, but Lupeki locum to Ebola, Matia Cabino, Doctica Nyanya, Lubu Uganda. So far, cases don't two meter, Power Neo Cachicutia, Negoro, Medipi, and Combe Matia located on cases two meter, Bichel, the Romatico Mono Chini, where cases two are pa, we have Bijalu, many Lubu Uganda, Medipi to Ebola. Show where all the video to Rupa Uganda, Momir to Kilopo Tanzania, Kajakilobo Madagascar, to Romelu Rem Mekor, to Romelu Kanamene Afcon qualifiers, but not to Cabino, where to any Wanki charging all over with video. Don't pop it in me, kit mono miro could be quite so every ticket jam can never not take a bino, kore kilo with Uganda, and then mapat kimeno, jomatika representing menu Africa in low, we took me World Cup, banana, jaminetia, baby, mother, bodgi, you get me too. 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We Uganda guchar guno a very good victory in Nigeria against team me sort Sudan. Many to man me volleyball Jones V a national championship. Qualifiers, Matete Memeriki Lugogo Indo Arena, Menu Kichario, Mao Berikar Metimema Diat Mapedon Gutter Woody, and a Uganda Churchino Lodge Eony Pierre Tap Mada Dong Tinano to Romer Deca Matia Bin in this campaign, Uganda Bibikar Mema Kilobu Kenya, Manichia Dek Tini, Menu to Rachel Matit Mada, Mobitim Menuki Mingingo Derby, Menu Beruliat Madon Begute, Wakor and Arocat Matimba, Uganda Meme Valuable, again give Charo get to Rukering a get go, your team with the Melo Book, a team may valuable Melo Book, a man. May a South Sudan. So men again my team apart key kid me to Rodiru Man Metian to Roman me valuable per ten Beninge Kitmano Jam Letia Katikwela win radio. Now Kawanar Ben still kill over Africa, Lobo Senegal, Google, Lobo Tanzania and radio e penalty shootout man to Roman pe under 17 Afcon menu title Martika team menuki Morocco now. 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
2: Kampuni mautegi uri doctiki ngeni ponye eni exam is training institute of social development gulu campus doko chone egan kan madir me ponye kituo iluman imirme yilo romi ponye pn jangwa tika beru 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administration and management national diploma in business management diploma in guidance and counseling pewa gikenyo courses mukena ye National Certificate in Accounting and Finance, Diploma in Business Administration, Diploma in Human Resource Management, National Certificate in Procurement and Logistic Management, Diploma in Community Health Management, Certificate in Child Protection, 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Chone don't take our yimpi intex manyen. Pay admission. 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Watie Gulu City. Choke Unified P7 School. Onyo Gochim. 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Sam is a training institute of social development. 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
3: Chao me speak sports. 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

Pot Ral Dugichan Kinongo Kwana Machu Chugumachata will make carati, but infinity medic quanya Pierre Boru, you won Tana Pitch, speak of them, Dona Pigiri, Kumalavi, Uganda, Locum Tura Keratu, don't Pierre Dead, where I'm put in. When then Kibano Jaman met a tea query, a kind learned video, Kid Matier, with a botin of a tear, but a botin jammy Mukanani, World Cup memoir any. T. Yakilu Tur, Marama Libachel, Mia Rio Kipier, when we are Boru. Menu Kip Anangi, you get it up to a goody wing. Gubu Turu and Video, Mukana Bobi Turu, come to Rally Bachel, me are you Pierre when we are born? Jomukana and Video, me a bor, Pierre Bungan, we are chel, again for Tika Cherka to World Cup for the first time. I come Ali Bachel, me are you, Pierre when we are born, Lutur Matia to World Cup, Memoir any, Lutur me a bor, Pierre Bungan, we are chel, for Tika Cherka to World Cup, any for the first time. Your petty and my chelle, I quam a meggy, Kadonu to Rumia der Pierre Big, we are bear. 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Actually, he's the oldest player, rather. Latin Madung, Dan Madung teacher, Chal Dan Madit Musee, okay? 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And then Kitung Chel, Latuopa, Mexico, Makaluan Manu Gilbato, Mora. And I don't the 10 mafudong Tidilo is the youngest player. Matika to World Cup memoir any kimwara pa we are bear, kinero mia rio kipiara wen. 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Anti la tour matiri, matika chiaro ka representing manluma megame Mexico is the youngest player in the tournament. Matika teme imwara any. Now to anyone else tika tem accommodating lobe maramu piara wen we are boro. A kuolo la video kenero countries mukana matika chiaro ka tour tour me World Cup for the first time any kevet lobo man me Kurikau, Kacheki Lobu Jordan, Kadong Lobu Pakistan, Genwen Tika Cheroka experiencing Menu FIFA World Cup for the first time. Where to Renew Bedu Miat, Mapedon Gute Bodgi, Kamalu Tour, Marama Dek Kulul in video. A menu ki I Argentina, Wanano Leonel Messi, Ilobu Portugal, Watinano Cristiano Ronaldo, and then Mexico goalkeeper Megila Dita, Menu Guillermo, Menu Uchoa, Gentiga Cheroka setting record. My breaking menu 6 FIFA World Cup campaigns. My getting a tour for the first time. And ngiatini kit matuko and it's a bien quite a bene. A chara ngia no ni clubs. Maramu mi and wen kipiar wen we are bungwen. Ikom lobe maramu piara bear we are chel. Magano bitcherga to any clubs. Maramu mi and wen piara wen we are bungwen. Luturu geti represented to my World Cup. Menu gen mumiering eh. Kadong ilo Africa at an Luturu. Menu Matia Bionuki clubs Marama Pa, Yangwen, key region Africa Kakany. Now, Man City, and I don't key Lobo England, when you keep Premier League, Gendo Chalu Turu Madrong Loyal, Menu Ituru Menume World Cup, Lutura Pa, we are Bichel. Man City Chalu Tura Pa, we are Bichel, Matituru World Cup. Kadong Lobo Katak, Lobo Saudi Arabia, Gedong Bino Don Kiluturu Pierre Beach. Menu gen mumiringe, manu geti teams actually to Piero Big Manu Tika Cheroka sa facing. Menu gen Matika T. Now coach Balubugana, Makiloni, Ladit, Carlos Guerost, and Tika making Turu me World Cup Megetian Ma Beach, Menu Ikarmentika Donyo, Kuno, Dongtia Donyo Kador World Cup Tian Ma Beach, Kawipo Magalibario Kiapa, Ladit Meni Matikum Biri coach Balubugana ni. 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
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And I don't know, Bericard Medjero Katu, World Cup Tiana, Beach Machado manager. Now, coach Palomogana Tika Chiaroka, breaking that record. Medon Yukunula and very many Carlos Guerost. Correct, correct. Get a no Germany to be on a quick lock to Rome welcome. Menu get Matiano Tiano, Matiki record, Matika Bianoca team, Menuki to Rome welcome. Any welcome, Benjam Mucanachalo, locum, Chip Mucanamo, locum, and a water bought in. Don't get your confirming. We'll be very carmetic. Kai Bolo, Diro Car, seconds, a beach. My guy, like a chinky, me about open and my Miki Chero Bolo, Menu get Manian, Maki Bituke, a World Cup. 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Every get Mati. And then yellow card, Beneva, we checking. Second yellow card, Kedmano Murki, me, Quere, Kijamu Kanama Pool, Menu Kedma World Cup, Birki Kar, Mekar, Quere, Mara, any. 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

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about to Rome Wewe. We are jammed on Pebble Yacht. So Chelsea, America is here. We were medical, good and no, my grammar team, when we were jammed up in Marabed, don't come in. The two Romero are where are the two Rodua Tama, Iramacher, will about no mere goodwill. Quality players. Pelu to Roman, my being the Congra, Mirgi Jula, Jula, no Pope Conyo team with the Chelsea Football Club. So, Mano, I jammed Matia, take a team with the man may a Chelsea Football Club. Like very team with the Tottenham Hotspurs, compared to Matia Loki, Gentian and Jemma Paul, Mena Niki, you are Benedical. Kadong reinforcement of the team of Meggy, each hour the material local coach, Patorna Maglone, Roberto Di Zerbi, Wayne Mirlo Tuario, key team with the Menome, Brighton and Valbion, Machel, 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with the Tottenham, Orspas, Kun, Gramo Costing, Genchan, the Machero, £1 million, Mia Chelkudo, in total, Megam, Lutuario, Enuni. 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We are gigamoki team with the minimum Brighton. 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

0: 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Don't get more Galle, any locum pepper, work money, my matidi, Kido get a corn in the Para Beach, by the way. King in the Para Beach, pap. No man, you can come up with Timo announcing Nyogubu Biri Karame Kato official announcement. A pila did menu, Ederson. Don't lock up to Mokwiji Kujil and Value. Don't wear a witch nitila to Kubaman. You get mau dong, and I don't mock on Ila Diti, Biru Rujazama Makuman. Beriki card don't make up check contract and again Mado Dong. But Jam who can pass no time well muchar make be chulo and kede contract my mega make be me a wingdo tumo jammy well tomorrow quick quick my fourth chalo tuno coach or kikomel and video. Kun Matias Fernandez is another big option, my man. You tigani anomi or gibedi card but me gamma and a whole local cutting £1 million me a rio tiema come me will luturo. Ngeni tini bedong officially Laturo Paman you makilo tini la data menu rasmas Olan. Don't get your mock on air, take a leng, they don't tell a tour of a team with the men Napoli. Rasmus Olanicum to Pierre, we are never more goes apart, we are here, the team with the men and Napoli is on Mau Carro, and to deal my bed, trailing and Aki Manchester United, Mark will end Beneki team with the men Atlanta and Vedio, and Germany Pocher to warm a bed, trail kitting, but and where man you. Guchar, and no, don't change the Makichar and Kenya, a big change the Makitia Chulune, Killer did menu, Ederson, Pianicichar, £38 million, a Kadon Gitia Chulu, Bennett, £38 million, they come Ederson. So, Medugan, my team, and you know, man, you foot pegu to you, Gichan, £1 million, me are you, but Megini, Medu May Willung Haromo, so go with Yamedo, Kanyaman and midfielders, Matia, Kinel and Vedu, Matias Fernandez, Sandro Tonali, Kachelki options, Mukanati, come Carlos Baleba, Medugan, Matilo and Vedu. 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Tuning on, hello?
1: Hello?
0: Mm-hmm.
1: Afoyo.
0: Tilopia
1: Alan Kichubu.
0: Alan Chubutini. I'm going to go to the next part.
1: Okay,
0: I'm sorry, Matthew. I'm
1: all
2: about
0: you.
2: Hello?
0: Yes.
2: Yes,
0: it's
2: your name.
0: What's your name? Balmope, and you are Lemelo with Uruguay, and Ederson Cavani. Okay, they talk about Boca Junior. Okay, Ederson did talk about Boca Junior. Marabedo Pierre Deck, we have a man, Marado Chair. Hello,
3: that's you.
0: Man Cats Pro. Mangani. Yes, Solomon.
3: Yeah.
0: Can't you my bet? I want to quit. Mod can I write, Pet?
3: Yeah.
0: Okay, he may gamble a gummy, Ibrahim, Meno, Jlatan, Ibrahimovic, and you're a Sweden, Paradon Katuba, Menu Gemo meeting, eh? Perebeka Tim Fudongi, my again. Okay, hello.
1: Hello?
0: Yes.
1: A fire,
0: a fire, though.
1: Regan.
0: Regan. Mm hmm. For the trial, Jilatan Ibrahimovic currently paid on Katuku Dilumera and to teacher senior advisor Patimu Dilume AC Milan. He can board members Matie and I don't think an NOT operating partner. Many to the top to many to club's majority owner. Many are red badge banner. Hello,
4: hello,
0: yes,
4: my name
0: is Usando.
4: Nanti mereka yang kau nak kau, ulah ramu berkatu kau gimana ni? Itu mesti ada nanti aku tiada siapa ni.
0: Nani?
4: Nana. Andre Nana.
0: Andre Nana.
4: Jauh dia aku tiada siapa ni kau no.
0: Botram Jospo. Nana, dia aku clean sih dari again.
4: Macam betul alam ni.
0: The old season may no know it to the league but may give out in all competitions Nana Nana generally bibiri kana be kwede necha mini we kanu chimye giki yub metiru. Chia Kelly, you money your geek in it. Hello? Hello?
5: Hello? Hello?
0: Yes.
5: Yes.
0: I tell my bay, Inko.
5: Better look at you, Lam.
0: Yes, Ochi.
5: I was up, Inigong. And I never asked you to be at a door. Number 1, number 2, number 3, number 4.
0: He's a central, central defender. Get on to number that, Benny.
5: Okay.
0: Hmm.
5: I don't
0: see that. Okay, though. Four. Four, all right. Bonus caller. Hello?
6: Yes.
0: Hello?
6: Yo.
0: Yes.
6: Yeah.
0: Four. Four.
6: Yes.
0: Hmm.
6: Confirm.
0: Yeah, already you late, Dupama.
6: Why don't you see Carmo with my papa?
0: Ederson, don't you confirm?
6: Okay, what about Tonali?
0: My foodie.
6: For the.
0: Hmm.
6: For the Kumi.
0: Okay, for you. All right, for it to trial, may be educated about you. In general, Andrew Nana, Beriki Kare, making clean sheets habitual. I come to Piero Bungwan Manu Toro, okay? In all competitions. But I really want to team of a league, Magin, when I can. Well, I can't let you kick in a wind radio. You've been to open your Martin Mokana, my dear Tabian Botin Chawa Dak, Connie Motiano, which are beach, Medi Wono, Aquari, Wanyama Matote, Locum, Edison, Tumoro, Quiji, Quiji. Don't matter where I watch Nitila Tiroba Manju, don't matter confirming you can keep what Manju, Manon in the part of beach, no Germanity, but Biratini, a team of the Liverpool. In the part of Chel, Benogitia confirming the date menu, Andoni Ariola, Chalo manager, Maggie. 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
1: 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Odd 5 at 5. We are bit manly at each one. Number one.

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Again, we're going to go and get him in not a bear of a border beach. And when not, and when a bear of a window in radio, we know not a bear or not a there. A beach and not a beach, not a window in radio, go chim, become Benichani. We're keeping the conyon, get long me, sola. 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
0: And chavane in low in radio. Not a bear, a bear, a bear. Hello, Speak FM. Okay, in not a beer, a beer, a beer, when a chill, when a bitch, a bitch, a bitch, not a real, not, not a bunga, a bitch, a beer, a board, a bitch, a board. 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
4: Yes, hello.
0: He didn't need wood, ma.
4: Okay, I got
0: a and a four man, got it.
4: Salim Solomon, the boy.
0: Salim, Salim Solomon, hey, boy.
4: Kasuling, I can't,
0: Tim, Mama, don't palar, that wood, my yard.
4: Water
0: can't put it better.
4: Yeah.
0: Man, bonus struck with Tim Nini and no.
4: And I don't know, champion girl, sit here.
0: Champion girl.
4: Yeah.
0: Okay, ngamu goni.
4: Eh, la wiri ya wiri. Ma na kapena na kijenga.
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4: Eka na ngano kapela la wiri.
0: 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Ijar bon ngangi wa kawote na na gong.
4: Kami expecto bogan.
0: Hmm.
4: Mangzo alil mangwet.
0: Okay.
4: Ider na darbos kolo boy.
0: Hmm.
4: You know we have a wiri more on Marti kumi anima kenyo.
0: Okay.
4: Kira more la yo.
0: Kakwa champion girl pun nang ngono. 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
4: ngono ngira dangerous pasir teras.
0: Dangerous.
4: Yeah.
0: Okay. For the time back.
4: Apo ero ta ada.
0: Okay, modern do you keep up? All right.
4: Yeah.
0: Okay, Speak FM hello. Hello Speak FM. All right. Not a bear, a bear, a bear, and when I chill, and when I be chill, bitch, not a real, not, not, when I bitch, a bear, a borrow, a bitch, a borrow, that we really chow me painting the bonus track. Hello, Speak FM.
5: Hello.
0: For your Rini Mangani.
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0: hey, what are you reading on?
5: I want to be my bed.
0: Okay.
5: Hey,
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5: I'm a fake book for Angaman.
0: Peng on it?
5: Fake book.
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5: Kape go. Goya we pa bush boy.
0: We moki ken ma ag bot bush boy.
5: Yes.
0: A bit to make a loan in Lenko walk of Momana.
5: Tap uno. Actually, I'm going to go to it.
0: Okay.
5: I have
0: been a boy, what? I have been a man, I have been a Maya Kiss, I have Bush Boy, the king himself. All right. Okay, low in radio. Without wasting time, let's go straight away to our bonus round.

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2: 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Yeah, quite bad in case.

0: 6 PM kuom bedi chawa pa wiyariyo me otieno ki pier aboro wi abong'wen tone abich. 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
1: My child. It is my child's wife that has a child on her back. Please, I am helpless right now.
2: And in Zambia, a lack of proper sanitation services is putting mothers at risk of maternal sepsis. What's it like giving birth without clean water?
3: After I gave birth, I was still bleeding. I needed a bath but was forced to collect water which was dirty. I used it to bathe and drank it. It wasn't good for my body.
2: That's all on the BBC Tonight in Focus. First, the news.
4: BBC News with Govinda Gill. Kuwait says at least one person was killed and at least 63 injured when Iranian drones struck a terminal building at its international airport. Officials say the Dawn strike damaged civilian facilities, including diplomatic missions. Here's Yolande Nell.
5: Video footage shows a fire and widespread damage inside a passenger terminal at Kuwait's airport. Flights, which only resumed this week following the Iran war, have been partly suspended. The US military has air bases in Kuwait and a naval base in Bahrain. Authorities there said three Iranian missiles and several drones were intercepted earlier. The latest exchange of fire appears to have begun when US forces blockading Iranian ports fired on a tanker, prompting Iran to target a civilian ship.
4: Lebanon's health ministry says two paramedics were killed and a third seriously injured by an Israeli strike in the south. It accused Israeli forces of directly targeting their ambulance. Six people were also reported to have been killed in Israeli strikes on the southern city of Tyre. Hezbollah has said it fired rockets targeting Israeli soldiers across the border with in northern Israel. The Israeli military said it had intercepted two rockets. Ukraine says it has hit a Russian warship in a port near St. Petersburg as part of a wave of drone attacks targeting the area. The strikes come as St. Petersburg hosts a major economic forum with thousands in attendance. Vitaly Shevchenko is in Kyiv.
6: It's a pretty embarrassing picture when all these foreign visitors are coming to St. Petersburg. The Ukrainian military is saying that it hit the oil terminal of St. Petersburg, and there's a lot of footage circulating online showing burning tanks at the facility. There's also footage of apparently a Ukrainian drone striking the nearby naval base at Kronstadt, a Russian cruiser that was reportedly involved in accompanying Shadow Fleet tankers used by Russia.
4: Police in Indonesia have arrested the former head of the free school meals program, which had been plagued by mass food poisonings and corruption allegations. The arrest came a day after Dadan Hindayana and two of his deputies were sacked. Lisa Tambunan has more.
7: Dadan Hindayana's arrest follows an overnight raid by the Attorney General's office on the headquarters of the National Nutritional Agency, the government body which oversees the multi-billion dollar free meals program. His two sacked former deputies have also been detained. The free meals scheme was a flagship policy of President Prabowo Subianto's 2024 election campaign in a country where stunting caused by malnutrition affects a fifth of children under five. But thousands of children across Indonesia have fallen ill since the program was launched in January last year.
4: BBC News. At least 21 people were killed and dozens injured after a fire tore through a multi-story building in the Indian capital. Reports said 18 of those killed were foreign nationals, mostly from Africa. They travelled to India for medical treatment or to accompany relatives undergoing care. The first group of more than 300 Mozambicans have returned from South Africa following recent violence targeting migrants. South African police are investigating the deaths of two Mozambicans over the weekend when anti-migrant demonstrations turned violent in the coastal town of Mossel Bay. The unrest comes amid growing tensions in South Africa, where recent protests have called for tougher action against illegal immigration. CBS News has sacked one of its best-known on-air correspondents, Scott Pelley, after a heated row about his flagship news magazine programme. The newly appointed executive producer of 60 Minutes, Nick Pilton, accused Scott Pelley of hijacking his first meeting with the staff to disparage him, his qualifications and his intentions. Here's Joanna Keane. Last year, CBS, which is the BBC's US partner organisation, became part of Paramount Skydance, which is controlled by the Ellison family, who are allies of Donald Trump. Scott Pelley, who joined CBS News in 1989, has been vocal about the changes at the top. He apparently told a staff meeting that the new editor-in-chief, Barry Weiss, was murdering the 60 Minutes programme. Now he's been sacked, he's not going quietly. In a statement, Scott Pelley accused the new owners of casting aside the legend of 60 Minutes to apparently curry favour with the Trump administration. There's been no comment from CBS.
8: A one-day general strike over labour reforms in Portugal has caused widespread disruption to public services, including transport, hospital and schools. Hundreds of flights and trains have been cancelled. BBC News.
9: Hello there and welcome. I'm Nkechi Obunna in Nairobi with Focus on Africa. Teachers in Nigeria are on the streets for the third day protesting recent countrywide abductions of students and teaching staff in Oyo and Borno states. We hear from their union.
10: Most of us are in panic mode. We became so apprehensive of being attacked by these men of the underworld. So the situation is everybody is now agitated for the government to go ahead, do the needful and provide maximum security for our schools, most especially those schools in the remote parts of our states.
9: And how a lack of water and sanitation services continue to put thousands of women across sub-Sahara Africa at risk of maternal sepsis while giving birth.
11: You could see that 76% of births are occurring in unsafe delivery rooms. So these unsafe delivery rooms are rooms that basically are operating without clean water, without toilets, or the means for good hygiene, as well as the necessary supplies.
9: It's Wednesday, June 3rd. More teachers across Nigeria are joining a protest which started on June 1st. Demanding government to expedite the return of kidnapped school children and teachers. In southwestern Oyo State, hundreds of teachers marched through the streets of Ibadan, the state capital, chanting, "Bring back our children." These protests come after armed men last month stormed three schools in the state and abducted pupils and teachers. Around 50 school children were taken, some as young as 2 years old. In a statement, President Bola Tinubu says he has directed the deployment of a specialized security unit with advanced rescue capabilities to intensify efforts to secure the safe return of the abducted pupils and teachers. Viral videos circulating on social media show the victims in captivity, and they've sparked outrage across the country. We heard from one of the protesting teachers.
12: It makes me feel sick when I look at my children in the morning. I have a toddler of like 3 years, and I know how I cover him whenever there is cold. They are still in the house. They are feeling such cold. Let me now relate it to children in the bush. They stay in the sun, under the rain. Toddlers of 1 year, 2 year old. How are they supposed to be protected? And it makes my heart bleed, because where is the future of Nigeria? So as a mother and as a teacher, it makes me cry that where is the future of this country? Children that should be protected by the government, and they are being neglected. Governments are out there going about their 2027 election like they don't care, like nothing is happening.
9: Families of those abducted are also speaking out, pleading with authorities to act quickly.
1: There are four of my grandchildren and the wife of my child. It is my child's wife that has a child on her back. Please, I am helpless right now. Please help us.
13: It's my wife they're using to make those viral videos.
14: It's very disheartening and depressing.
9: Nigeria continues to grapple with repeated school abductions, despite authorities saying there are ongoing efforts to stop them. In May, about 50 students were kidnapped in another incident in Borno State in the northeast. Bornu is already deeply marked by such tragedies. It's the same state where more than 200 schoolgirls were abducted from the government girls' secondary school in Chibok back in April 2014. Although some of the girls have since been rescued in batches, more than 12 years later, over 90 of them are still missing. Now, as concerns grow over these latest abductions and the rising protests by teachers, I spoke with Hassan Ajibola Fatai, chairman of the Nigerian Union of Teachers in Oyo State. I started by asking him the impact of these abductions on teachers.
10: Since the abduction of these people, teachers in Oyo State, from where I'm speaking with you, most of us are in panic mode. We became so apprehensive of being attacked by these men of the underworld. So the situation is everybody is now agitated for the government to go ahead, do the needful, and provide maximum security for our schools, most especially those schools in the remote parts of our states. So we are in panic mode.
9: Now, have you heard from the teachers, those of them in captivity and the children as well? Do you know what their living condition is like currently?
10: Except for the video that is all over the social media of the kidnapped principal pleading for the relevant authorities to fast track release and that of other teachers that are in captivity, so as well as the students and pupils that are in captivity. We've not been able to have direct contact with any of them, not to talk or speaking with any of them.
9: And you've decided to protest. We heard teachers across the country, not just in Oyo State, teachers across Nigeria joined in solidarity to protest the insecurity situation in Nigerian schools. Why did you decide to take matters to the street?
10: You know, that is the last option available to us. Since we've been able to, in fairness to the concerned authorities of my state, that is Oyo State, we've been able to interface with the government and the governor of Oyo State on several occasions. But we became frightened. We became agitated seeing the image on social media. Then we said, okay, let's charge the governor. Let's charge the concerned authority further by taking to the street.
12: Right now, teachers are not even asking for too much. They are not demanding for increase in salary. They are demanding for freedom of teachers and pupils. Government should interfere. Government should care. Government should ensure the safety of the children. They should bring them back. Who knows what they are going through now? There are females there. Who knows if they have been molested? So government should rise up. They should, all the security should be on their toes working. Because in schools, when a teacher does not do what is expected, we have governments running over them, especially in this Lagos state. There is quality assurance on their neck. So those that are supposed to protect us should also be on their toes doing the right thing. They should do their work. Our security should be empowered. The government should empower them. Let them free these children. We're counting days, we're counting hours. Now we are counting weeks.
10: Let's charge them. Let's push further so that they will be able to at least acknowledge our voice and expedite action towards a very quick release of these people.
9: Now that you have protested, do you foresee any quick action going forward, or are you going to get to a point where teachers would have to go and strike in totality?
10: Well, going by the words of the executive governor of our state, when we approached his office during the course of the protest, he gave us his assurances, likewise the assurance of the federal government of Nigeria, that the government will do all within their reach and capacity to ensure quick release of these people in captivity. We became calm. We became less worried, going by the words of the executive governor of our state, because he's a man that used to keep to his promise.
9: Now, Hassan, the thing is, we have heard about several school abductions in Nigeria, from primary schools to secondary schools and even tertiary institutions in the northern part of the country, and we are seeing it now trickling down to the southern part of the country, despite several safety assurances from the federal and state governments. How safe are Nigeria's schools?
10: That is a question for the concerned authorities, most especially those at the security outfits. They know how security things work. But this is alien to us. We are this part of the country has never witnessed something of this magnitude. So it made us to become very worried. And that is why we said, okay, let's cry out so that this will not escalate.
2: Are you confident that things will change?
10: Very confident, because as a human being, and most especially as somebody that believes in God Almighty, we do hope that things will change for the better and things will not continue to get worse. Yes, we have that hope in our government. We have that hope in God Almighty.
2: When you speak to parents of children who have been abducted, what have these parents been saying to you, or even the family members of teachers who are in captivity? What have they said to you?
10: They ask, can you tell us, our students, our teachers, our husband and wives in captivity, can you tell us, are they safe? Are they alive? And when will they return? These questions should be directed to the concerned authorities, most especially the state government. And the representative of government at that meeting said, because I facilitated a meeting of those parents of those pupils in captivity, during the course of that meeting, assurances were given that, oh, these people are very much alive, they are safe, and very soon the government will do everything within its reach to ensure the release of these people.
2: All right, Hassan, just before I let you go, the United Nations estimates that one in every five of the world's out of school children is in Nigeria. Do you see school abductions worsening? Do you think it's going to impact the number of out of school children Nigeria is already battling with? Because if people are abducted from school, now teachers and students alike, are you confident that parents, for instance, would be allowing their children go to schools?
10: You see, during the regime of the last government of late President Muhammadu Buhari, he introduced the safe school initiative. And with this initiative, the number of out of school children in my state, Oyo State, has earlier been very much reduced drastically, that we are among the states that has less number of out of school children. The Safe School Initiative is fully integrated, fully initiated and established in my state, because we have a very literate society. Our people, our parents here are very much literate. They are lovers of education. They will not allow anything to jeopardize the education of their wards. Their children must go to school, and that will not have any negative effect on the percentage of number of out-of-school children we have in our state.
2: Could you tell us what exactly this Safe School Initiative is about?
10: The Safe School Initiative is about providing security for the schools, developing a school curriculum whereby out of safety and the security will be taught in schools, so that everybody will know how to prioritize his or her safety. And by so doing, there will be a guaranteed safe of life and property. So that is my understanding of the Safe School Initiative as being explained by the government of the late President Muhammadu Buhari.
2: Hassan Ajibola Fatai, Chairman of the Nigerian Union of Teachers in Oyo State. This is Focus on Africa from the BBC World Service. Every day, women across sub-Saharan Africa face preventable risks during pregnancy and childbirth, risks that can affect both mother and baby. One of them is maternal sepsis, a life-threatening condition caused by infection during or after pregnancy and childbirth. WaterAid, an international NGO focused on clean water and sanitation, says mothers in the region are around 150 times more likely to die from maternal sepsis than women in Europe or North America. In Zambia, where many births still take place without access to basic sanitation, we hear from a midwife.
15: The mother has to wash hands. The mother has to bath after delivery. If that is not done properly, it means that infection will set in. According to government policy, we are supposed to observe mothers for 48 hours after delivery. Now, because we have inadequate running water, and so we observe them for 6 hours and we discharge them.
2: To find out more, I spoke with Yanko Mataya, country director at WaterAid Zambia. She starts by explaining what maternal sepsis is.
16: Maternal sepsis is a life-threatening condition that is developed during pregnancy. It can also develop at childbirth, or it can develop in the postpartum period as well. And it does remain the third leading cause of maternal mortality worldwide. It's a condition that is linked to unhygienic conditions,
11: as well as poor infection prevention in a healthcare setting, and it results in the development of a severe infection, which, if left untreated, the mother or the newborn experience a situation where the body attacks its own organs or tissue.
2: And this is most common in sub-Sahara Africa, where your report says more women are likely to die from it. Why is the risk so high in the region?
11: So we do definitely see that sub-Saharan Africa, the incidences of maternal sepsis as well as mortality related to maternal sepsis are very high. And across sub-Saharan Africa, you could see that 76% of births are occurring in unsafe delivery rooms. These include findings from the 10 studies that we looked at in our report. So these unsafe delivery rooms are rooms that basically are operating without clean water, without toilets or the means for good hygiene, as well as the necessary supplies to ensure a clean birth. And this is part of the situation that is fueling maternal sepsis infections. When we look within Southern Africa, the situation is not exactly universal. It's not acceptable anywhere, but you do see countries such as Nigeria, Tanzania, Zambia being among those countries that are worst affected by this reality.
2: Let's pick Zambia, for instance. Now, many health facilities lack basic sanitation, like you have highlighted, access to clean water. How serious is the situation on the ground?
11: The situation is very serious, and I can say that as far as preventable causes of maternal mortality are concerned, there is no illness and there is no death that should be considered acceptable as far as we could manage to prevent by providing the critical provisions to make deliveries safe. And this includes clean water, sanitation, as well as hygiene. When we come into Zambia, we can see that as many as one third of healthcare facilities are operating without these essential provisions. And therefore, that can be correlated to then maternal mortality and cases of sepsis that may occur in the country.
17: I just saw the condition of the child change it. He developed a high temperature. He stopped breastfeeding and was dyspneic. We took him to health facility, but he later died.
3: After I gave birth, I was still bleeding. I needed a bath, but was forced to collect water, which was dirty. I used it to bathe and drank it. It wasn't good for my body.
2: Now, we've heard from mothers who say they were forced to use dirty water after giving birth, and even some midwives who say they sometimes discharge patients quite early because there's no running water. Your report also says the solutions are affordable. It highlights that as little as $1 per person can help solve the problem. But how does this work, and what other solutions are urgently needed?
11: The solutions urgently needed are really the translation of political will into practical action that makes a difference where it is most critically needed. When we look at that one third of healthcare facilities in Zambia, or when we look at a global level and we're talking about 76% of facilities that are operating without these essential provisions, that provides you with an adequate investment case to make the provisions available and have them available in a sustainable manner. We are not only looking at making those initial capital investments of providing the facilities in the first place, but providing a healthy flow of sustainable financing that ensures that those provisions continue to work and provide benefits for the longest time. For the work that WaterAid has done, I can cite Zambia. We have reached well over 90, getting to 100 healthcare facilities with access to water, sanitation, and hygiene. The comprehensive package looks like providing running water supply that not only, yes, brings water to the healthcare facility, but also ensures that there is running water at the critical points of care, including the delivery rooms. It's also inclusive of ensuring that we undertake infection prevention and control capacitation. We also strengthen hygiene behavior change within the facility and the community accessing those services to ensure that basics like soap is available to enable hand washing that actually makes your hands clean. Also around shifting the behaviors such that even where there are more convenient alternatives, we see both within the healthcare space and within the community space that those behaviors around uptake of clean water and the practicing of good hygiene behaviors becomes a normal part of health, particularly health service delivery and maternal service delivery.
2: So, Yanko, you had me there when your report said as little as $1 per person could solve the problem. Could you tell us how practicable this is?
11: Yes, it is practicable because we're really looking at the investment case. And so that $1 is looking at a total population within a country and saying if for every person in the population we spent $1, we can actually close the gap as far as access to these services within healthcare settings is concerned. So it means that you can then ensure that you're providing the capital investment, but also continually that you're able to meet the cost of operating and maintaining the water sanitation and hygiene services in the healthcare space sustainably.
2: So what's stopping this from being implemented? It sounds like it's a blueprint that people can just plug and play, but it's not being implemented. And how quickly could we start to see a reduction in deaths from maternal sepsis if governments begin to act now?
11: Yes, that's a fantastic question and perhaps really sits at the heart of why we have the situation that we have in the first place. When we completed our study, the review did establish that almost all high-level national health strategies, policies, as well as plans do prioritize reducing maternal mortality. At the same time, at both global, regional, and national level, we do have special political vehicles that commit national governments and leadership to working towards reducing maternal mortality and even very specifically to addressing the issue of wash in healthcare facilities, such as the work around the World Health Assembly for wash in healthcare facilities. Countries are working on roadmaps, countries are working on costed plans. Studies have been undertaken to understand the scale of need and in some instances to the level of detail of specifying where the need is and what intervention specifically is required. But it's the translation of those intentions at whatever level, making them financial commitments, and those financial commitments then translating into actual services at impact level to ensure then that all healthcare facilities have these basic essentials. And we would see that with those investments made, lives would be saved, sepsis cases would drop immediately. And it's not fabricated ideas. It's actually very scientifically known that improving wash is going to improve the quality of care. It's going to improve uptake of health services. And then you see the bigger gains that come out of that. So really translating intentions into financing that translates into impact.
2: And when we say wash, you mean water, sanitation and hygiene. Is that correct?
11: Yes, we're looking at a full comprehensive package, clean water, running water. We're looking at sanitation and we're also looking at hygiene. And this package is inclusive of infection prevention and control facilities within the healthcare space.
2: Many thanks to Yanko Mataya, WaterAid's country director in Zambia. And that's it on Focus on Africa today. Should you want to speak with us, the number is +254 791 269 243 or email us on focusonafrica@bbc.co.uk. You can also reach us on social media at BBC Africa or my handle at I am Nkechi Nna, and that's with double N. Today's episode was produced by Bella Twine in Nairobi, while Helen Oyibo and Blessing Aderogba were in Lagos. Kiganse Shumba was the senior journalist in charge, and David Nzao, the technical producer. Our editors are Charles Gitonga and Mariam Abdallah. I'm Nkechi Ogbonna, and I'll speak to you again soon.

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2: 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Public Administration and Management, National Diploma in Business Management, Diploma in Guidance and Counseling, Pewa Gikenyo, Koses Mukena Ye, National Certificate in Accounting and Finance, 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
0: 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É. 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É. É. É. É. É.
2: Damn
0: the jet. Yeah. Metikinero. Look at you. That would be part of the speak of him. Man. Yes, man.
1: We need to look at the other cowboy.
0: Okay, avoid but we're in it.
1: Avoid you again. I'm a bear queen mode.
0: He definitely getting all I did.
1: Ah, give me free, yeah.
2: Yeah. Metikinero.
0: Speak FM, hello.
1: Hello.
0: Man, you need to have a chama, chama, damn, no, man, gani.
1: I know, girl.
0: How's girl?
1: Yeah, I'm very, very much. I can't get more than 30 minutes. You're going to be able to get out.
2: Yeah.
0: You're a fair, I did. Chipokana, speak FM, hello.
4: Hello.
0: Yes, man ngati. Yes, man ngati gwan chimi kwera ne.
4: Richard
0: ki gera gera.
4: Ne ara kama dam yana no hone ene ya ke kamera.
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2: Mete kinyero.
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5: Hello?
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5: Hello,
0: Rima Bella. You bought a Rima Bella.
5: Hello, you said it.
0: You're a chama dame no one, you know?
5: I'm a town here, Jeron.
0: You're a town, Jeron.
5: The other girl, I'm a woman, Jeron. You're talking about a girl, Lucham. You know, I can't kill. Who can Lucham? Who can a problem and take it, Jeron?
0: Move your
5: guitar.
0: Move your coin, Lumbe. To P to A to T. Tomorrow, Dalian. Doctor Love, Dal.
6: You got them, you
0: get down again.
6: How about me? I'm always in the team, Dalian.
0: Yeah, okay, you tell me about the gate man. Wow, you got
2: Metikinero.
0: Look at you. Hello, Jimbo, can I speak FM? Hello.
7: Hello.
0: And for you, man, got it.
7: Man, Dennis.
0: Dennis, quick one. Okay, you know what I'm getting on?
7: I don't
0: want to
7: give me stop.
0: Ngone?
7: Stop.
0: Stop it. Oh, stop my terukene.
2: Yeah. Metikinero.
0: Look at you. Speak FM, hello.
8: Yes, hello.
0: For a man, ngane.
8: Ma.
0: Ngane?
8: Wilson, ki paye?
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0: 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Speak FM hello.
9: Yeah, Santana
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0: You know like
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0: 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Okay. Speak FM hello. 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
0: Yes, man got
11: it. 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
0: can you mean you?
11: Tensula, I'm coming by John. 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
0: I don't know, Billy John.
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12: Hello, in Albany, you see a carnival?
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12: Oh, and a beer suggestion bar.
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0: And then no win radio for you, my textual in my big car, my chama dama can make in a quiet benekija in my don't go chava don't only where don't paga me la win radio co digging of footier, jacket chava pa, we are you can nuchu, men no medonia tea, what chava. 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
6: 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Two already been picked from Calon and we are going to continue to track them. This is simply because of this extorting money from people, even changing the list by putting the people who are paid 50,000, 20,000, 30,000. This will not go like that. 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
1: 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I know the whole country like Uganda. 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
0: All right, Loving Radio, kaba mente, waka yapchim kubetuolo pila penyma ina tikere. 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
2: For your program. For Dr. Amati, I can't
0: remember.
2: 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Poor antical aquana, kidon chronic prostatitis, wrong causing cancer. 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
0: Okay.
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0: Four to 12, Victor. And any data come with Chakakanya, can I go up a med?
1: A 4 to 12, Kagawaini, prostatitis, any fourth paranoia in the cancer. Don't until Kawatim Gluani PSA. Enemy confirming any it is cancerous or it is non cancerous. 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Yata tie ma kakimini a right for treatment, peteru karma light to 12 within 3 to 4 weeks. 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But any, you have to go ahead and you do PSA, mini yang it is cancerous, nyo, peti cancerous. 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
2: 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Being Remy. That time I can look at where by the time we are taking care of Captain Daniel, young over the beginning.
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2: Mira friend doctor was a winning into why get team operation because at the end of mega you know one game match si I don't feel it here ma como quiero antigo mueño ne ir ma pelar si no pan yo con ngo magiro mo con ayer we no andan en lo bet
1: kakare bet charging radio
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1: away bet charging radio doctor bedog la peñe ba.
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1: 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Doctor, I'm going to win your pen pal. Dieti. Kakare, we have to check the pen pal. I'm going
0: to check the pen pal. I'm check the pen pal. I'm going to check the pen pal. I'm going to check the pen pal. I'm going to check the pen pal. 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

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Samizi Training Institute of Social Development. 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Any main campus wa. Chone dong tika wara nyimpi intex manyen. Pi admission. 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Ki main campus. 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Onyo go gym. 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Samizi Training Institute of Social Development. Service for Humanity.

0: 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La kelia ye Magamaga Skills Institute. 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
1: It's a big day for the people of Uganda, but I'm talking in making that statement.
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0: 15 Agago Parish Chiefs under spotlight over livestock restocking irregularities. Court orders National Identification Registration Authority to release the Member of Parliament citizen records. And teachers protest school children kidnappings in Nigeria. I am Agueng Liz with the latest news. The registration of beneficiaries for the government livestock restocking program in Agago District has been suspended following revelations of widespread irregularities involving parish chiefs accused of extortion and nepotism. District authorities say at least 15 parish chiefs have gone into hiding after investigations found that some allegedly registered their relatives as beneficiaries and demanded bribes ranging from shillings 30,000 to shillings 200,000 from applicants seeking inclusion in the program. The Livestock Restocking Initiative, approved by the government for the Choli, Lao and Teso subregions, provides livestock worth shillings 5 million to selected households. Each parish is expected to nominate 6 beneficiaries through parish development committees. Agago District LC5 Chairperson Wilson Oto said the district security committee halted the exercise after undercovering extensive violations of the selection guidelines in 23 of the district's 117 parishes. He added that some officials lacked minutes to prove that meetings were held and in some cases listed the people above 50 years as youth beneficiaries. The district veterinary officer, Okwera Kenny, said his office was unable to submit a beneficiary list to higher authorities on time due to complaints of extortion and the inclusion of ineligible beneficiaries. James Navinson Kidega, the Agago Resident District Commission and security agencies had ordered the arrest of the implicated officials and vowed tough action against those found capable.
5: We have ordered arrests of about 15 of them. Two already been picked from Calon, and we are going to continue to track them. This is simply because of this extorting money from people, even changing the list by putting the people who are paid 50,000, 20,000, 30,000. This will not go like that. We are going to handle them with a hard hand. We are going to, actually, I told Kao, after arrest, this one who goes to prison, this one who must be interdicted.
0: Speculation is growing within diplomatic circles that former state minister for Northern Uganda and former principal private secretary to the president, Kenneth Mona, could be headed for one of Uganda's most prestigious foreign service assignments, permanent representative to the United Nations. The position is expected to fall vacant following the nomination of Ambassador Adonia Ayebare as the Minister Designator for Foreign Affairs. Ayebare, who has served as Uganda's permanent representative to the UN since 2017, was successfully vetted by Parliament's Appointments Committee on Tuesday and now awaits formal swearing-in. While no official announcement has been made regarding Ayebare's successor in New York, recent developments have fueled speculation that Mona may already be preparing for the role. Mona was dropped from cabinet during President Museveni's latest reshuffle, with the Northern Uganda docket going to Agago Woman Member of Parliament, Beatrice Akela Cory. International Bulletin. The High Court in Mbale has ordered the National Identification and Registration Authority, NIRA, to release certified registration records of two individuals at the center of a citizenship dispute in an election petition challenging the qualification of Namisindwa County Member of Parliament, Metrin Nanzala. The ruling, delivered on Tuesday through the judiciary's electronic court case management information system, arises from parliamentary election petition number 03 of 2026 filed by Apollo Masika, who is contesting Nanzala's election and alleging that she is not a Ugandan citizen and therefore ineligible to hold parliamentary office. Masika urges that Nanzala is not the biological son of Agnes Nelima and the late Michael Waliama, claiming the couple had only four children, among them Evans Wekesa, and that Nanzala is not part of the family. Nanzala, however, denies the allegations and insists that Nelima and Waliama are biological parents. The conflicting accounts over the family lineage created a central factual dispute in the petition, prompting Masika to seek access to official records held by NIRA relating to Agnes Nelema and Evans Wakesa. NIRA, through its manager of legal and advisory services, Brenda Kezambu Agaba, told the court that information in the National Identification Register is protected by law but may be released upon a court order. 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Coming in from elsewhere in Africa, teachers in major Nigerian cities Tuesday protested the string of kidnappings and attacks targeting schools by armed groups. Gunmen abducted at least 46 pupils and staff from three schools in the southwestern state of Oyo on May 15th in an attack that the army said was carried out by jihadists. At least 42 more, including school children as young as 2 years old, were taken from their schools in northeastern Borno state the same day. Kidnapping for ransom, especially of school children, is an ongoing battle for authorities in conflict in northern Nigeria, but the mass abductions were unusual for Kama Oyo state. In Lagos, meanwhile, protesters marched to the State House of Assembly to demand the release of the students. The United States has announced new tariffs on dozens of countries of 10 to 12.5% over concerns they are not doing enough to tackle forced labor. It is the second time President Donald Trump's administration has announced new import taxes since the U.S. Supreme Court struck down many of its previous duties in February. The 60 trading partners listed, including the U.K., the EU, Canada, and Japan, account for almost all of the goods sold to the United States. The U.S. Trade Department said that these countries will face the tariffs because of their failure to address the importing of goods made with forced labor. Critics say Trump's tariff policy has caused price rises in the United States and elsewhere. The United States government stands is that the trading with the countries which buy things made with forced labor is unfair on the United States.
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a multi-million shilling sunflower processing machine installed in Lapono sub-county Agago district is expected to boost value addition in the region, with the farmers in Agago, Kitgum, and Abim districts being encouraged to increase production to supply the facility. Zakalia Atom, the secretary manager of Karenga, Kabong, Abim, Kotido, Kitgum, and Agago Community Wildlife Conservation, said the machine would benefit farmers in Agago, Kitgum, and Abim districts and potentially beyond due to its large processing capacity of 10 tons of sunflower daily. Achilam Okidi, the parish chief of Miel Parish, urged farmers, particularly young people, to embrace commercial agriculture and focus on oilseed crops as a source of income. Pascal Willy, a farmer from Kabulubulu village in Ungaho Parish, Lapono sub-county, appealed to the government to address the growing problem of stray elephants destroying crops. The shortfall forces the country to spend between $300 million and $370 million annually on vegetable oil imports.

0: That was the news. 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

0: Kawia Walit Dok Wagua Pira Buru Gabungan Tone Abic Speak Fama Don Mabigig.
1: Right, a photo in radio, a photo to Duguchen, Menoki, Logange, Mokarbori, Lepmonke, Lamera, Liza Gwing, Dakeka Pawe Gwen, Okarikum Chawa, Rio, Mekotiano, Menin Martin, and Nia Kasule, Low in Radio, 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
1: yeah. 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I'm going to chill and when a bitch a bitch not a real not not a bung a bitch a bear a bitch a borrow. 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
3: Hello,
1: yes, what Julie man got to go on a chimic one.
3: Mark,
1: I think going to Paloda. Mark, he Paloda, he Palabak. What Julie line?
3: I thought I'd give my to you. I give my meat, not my pet, not my not my Hopondano, and not my hand. Just for a GAP, for a family, they do my opinion, and no, not my
1: Amen. For the 12?
3: I'm going to go to the house. I'm going to go to the house. I'm going to go to the house. I'm going to go to the house. I'm going to go to the house. I'm going to go to the house. I'm going to go to the house. I'm going to go to the house. I'm going to go to the house. I'm going to go to the house. I'm going to go to the house. I'm going to go to the house. I'm going to go to the house. I'm going to go to the house. I'm going to go to the house. I'm going to go to the house. I'm going to go to the house. I'm going to go to the house. I'm going to go to the house. I'm going to go to the house. I'm going to go to the house. I'm going to go to the house. I'm going to go to the house. I'm going to go to the house. I'm going to go to the house. I'm going to go to the house. I'm going to go to the house. I'm going to go to the house. I'm going to go to the house. I'm going to go to the house. I'm going to go to the house. I'm going to go to the house. I'm going to go to the house. I'm going to go to the house. I'm going to go to the house. I'm going to go to the house. I'm going to go to the house. I'm going to go to the house
1: yela pe be changa radio la par bichun kere le
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3: 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We are one.
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4: 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Good Samaritan International School of Nursing and Midwifery Lira City. 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
6: 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Isemes Tamea Chel. 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Semester Mario. 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Otin me King James Dang Chigum Mepongu Fomi Mohammed Yopi Kwani Den. Ulwo Loan Scheme. 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Lira. 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Ameo Gera Chile Jamikwan Dakatali Yelong. 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Nyogo Kachim. 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
3: Weho beli piera poru ya bungwan. 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Tuan ma pegik. Sports Gala.
6: Togo Fernandez again. 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
0: Life commentary. 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
1: Brian and Burmo. 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What a touch. 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
0: Sports Gala. 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
1: Dorgu, Fernandez, Dorgu, Fernandez, Dorgu again. Patrick Dorgu! Oh, he has hit a belter!
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2: Brian and Burmo and Burmo in the penalty area. 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
1: Sports Gala. 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

0: 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likely may wear a team with the Real Madrid, Camaro Rodrigo, and a team with the Pazo, Tamunu Mirgi, Caracha, Anto, Miri, com Ladito, Chero Queo, Pango, or maybe in Mamorino, no, I need a degladitini, 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

0: 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Obeyed many ki Qatar. Many World Cup met 2022. 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Could bene. The same thing to Beno DR Congo for the first time since 1974. Gitika Dokchen Katuku Turu Meneme World Cup. La Pendong Tieni with Tumkining and again Matia. La video this time kao no Twere. 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We bene Charu Pil. We were Charu Loba Africa. Which had bene Kong anyway. And it a final Kong. Piano Wanana Morocco charu o semi-final. At this time, get on pushing, get your own giveaway final, no bad. 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
1: Feel free to jump in, but as we go through the pitch, obviously you've mentioned a Salah replacement. That would be nice. Yeah.
2: Well, they certainly need pace in the wide areas.
1: Pace in the wide areas with, obviously, you mentioned Cody Gakpo as well and the poor season he had last year. But Rio, young Rio coming through and is looking promising. Up front, so obviously Isak and Ekitike, I think this time last summer we were thinking, how are they both going to get in the team? Well, we've had Isak who broke his leg at one point during this season. Ekitike is out for a long time with an Achilles injury. Do they need some cover at centre forward? Centre midfield, Alexis McAllister felt like he had a big drop off this season in his performances. At right back, Conor Bradley's had injuries, and is Frimpong really the right fit at right back for Liverpool? At left back, obviously Robertson's left. Presumably Simicast comes back to back up Kirkes. But then you've got this Alisson Mamardashvili questioning goal at centre-back. Konate's just left.
2: Yeah.
3: So it's an extensive shopping list.
2: I was talking about this on the Sky Sports Tube yesterday and was going through it. As I went through the list, I'm thinking, God, they really do need an awful lot of work here, more than I thought. Look, I think Arne Slot actually alluded to it before he left. He felt that they possibly needed to get cover in at centre-forward as well because of that injury to Ekitike, because feasibly, okay, Gakpo can play through the middle, but at the minute, if Isak's fit, they're starting with one fit central striker as your focal point of the attack, and that's probably not doable. So, yeah, you could argue they need to get cover in there. I think the key area for me, I keep going back to it, okay, we look at centre-half, they've got Xhaka coming in, Leone's coming back from an ACL, both young lads, but they've still got Virgil van Dijk there. Is there an argument to say that they need to bring in experience cover at centre-half because you don't know how much game time you're going to get out of Joe Gomez for the season? But ahead of them, that defensive screen, you've got Ryan Gravenberg and no one else who's really filling that position. McAllister's been tried there. Going back to the days of Jurgen Klopp, McAllister's been tried there, but I don't think he's great as a six.
1: Yeah.
2: His form had dropped off last season as well. But you look at the workload that Ryan Gravenberg has had over the last couple of years, and I think his form suffered in this past season because of it as well. I think you need to get a proper defensive midfielder in there. And I think, as I spoke about, as I said on Sky Sports News yesterday, and the reaction of the fans was, oh, yo, we've been saying this for ages. Well, I think it's fact. Liverpool need to go out and get an out-and-out number six to give them the platform to play the way that Iraola wants to play
3: as well.
2: Two number
3: sixes.
2: Well, two
3: number
2: sixes.
3: He likes to play with two sixes. So,
2: I mean, in theory, you could have Szoboszlai alongside Gravenberg, for instance, but you need extra cover in there. Szoboszlai's a bit more... Yeah, he hasn't quite got the discipline, I don't think, because he works here, there and everywhere, gets around the pitch. But he's got that engine on him, which means he can get back. So he can probably fill that kind of role because he has played as a number 10, of course, as well. But yeah, you mentioned right back. I think you definitely need to get cover in there. So there's a lot of work to be done on this squad. I think Dan would probably agree as well.
4: Yeah, look, I think Liverpool's midfield has got made a fool out of last season a lot of the time by the way they were set up and the gaps that were just everywhere. Mm. And you know, if Iriola comes in, creates a more compact shape, I think you'd see a much better McAllister, for example. So, but the point taken, there's massive surgery that needs to be done there. If you look through Liverpool's squad and you look through Arsenal's squad as a comparative, I would say Arsenal have got 22 players who, across a Premier League season, could start 20-plus games. Mm. I had a look at Liverpool's yesterday, a count of 15. Now, I'll take a case example from that. I'm not counting Rio Ngamoa as a player who can start 20 Premier League games for Liverpool next season because I don't want him to. Mm. I think that's detrimental to his development at 17. I think you're in big bother if he's starting 20-plus league games next season.
1: Yeah.
4: There's seven players. Now, I'm sure Mark will agree, Iraola might come in and say, I need those players, by the way, for the way I'm going to play, for the fact that I'm going to be having 20-plus games a season to more to deal with, the fact that I'm not going to be able to get on the training pitch, the fact that I might have 3 games in 8 days where it's recovery, play. He's going to need those options. So there's seven players on top of what we've got now, say, for example. But then you've got
0: Lundvideo, Menu, Peter Smith, Ginki Mark, Mark Hadam, Kachelki Dand, Morgan, Kadung, Vini, Ho, Kono, again, Kubirka Nyamu, Kitmano, Timu, Dilipa, Liverpool, Jamma, Paul, Tima, Mete, Kenan, 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Do Ariola butiuke the new but local formation may be Kikar met to formation may 4-4-2. On your butiuke Alexander Isaac Chelly will deal on your dong ikitika ramoto bechana para chen. 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Pull to Wangma, did it over Liverpool, Marmacha, yeah. 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So many gem, Matika, ticket team by Liverpool, team by Manchester City, and video Kawanano, and no Matika, the team by Manchester City, and I come by the Loki Rodri. 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

And very good news, my better corner team will be Manchester United. Don't end. And I go to Gamo, don't let it you, Makiloni Edison, local tomorrow, quiggy, quiggy, quiggy, la walk, the walk, a don't man, you mohonic be chulu chant, a maramo million pounds per duck we borrow, a man bought Timudillo, me Atlanta. 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Kijasina Mamadiro Buru, Kido be joining medu team by Michael Carrick in training ground, Mamegi, Mayabo Dupe, May Precision Tour, Menu get a chat moment, eh? 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We are taking a team of training, Mamega, Gare Pierre Gantica, you more, Paja Mamega, Core Madong, Luomano, Beruki Botman, Juni, the Ladit, the Bino, the medical test, the Kato, Chidoki, Berikar, maybe you bought it just a number. 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Kakigamo Edison, gimediko Mason Mount, Bruno Fernandez, Kobe Mainu, no midfield per right to twal. 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
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Chelsea, particular Giano to trial, the deep menu, Lonzo Mitchell, or progressing a period. Maybe can be a season on a chair, Rio Mo, Cheron Bekar, Michao, Yellow Widano. He's a good coach, but season on my chair, Pomar, Yellow Widano to trial, Romotia, on a top four, maybe, and to Manchester United, Ki Arsenal, Gubu Yellow, attack season, Manyan, get my Anna, where you pay. 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

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Now, La Tour Madonica Cherchal Muse, Moti, I World Cup, Land Video Memoir, any Tila Tour Ma Artikil of Scotland, is the oldest player, McLoone Craig Sinclair Gordon. And take him out of Pierre when we are deck, Kulu. Kinero, me a chel, menu, Pierre Abichel, we are deck. Kadonga tour, Madong Tidiloi Matia tour, World Cup, memoir, any. Matica Jarka tour, World Cup, Anila tour, my article of Mexico, menu la dita Gilberto Mora. Marapa, we are Bero. Kinero, me a Rio, Pierre when my Andong Tiquere is the youngest player, menu me tour, World Cup, menu memoir, any. So, menu jemo canama, American Yogi, mod mod. Now, Malupe ki tour matia accommodating down among your countries and your nations, Maramo Pierre when we are born, memoir any better chance about countries, Mukanema Pool, Magutika tour, Turuman Petit and Machele, Chalo team Melo Bukevet, team menu Kurakau, Kachelki Jordan, Kachelki Loboman, me Pakistan, Gita Chalka tour for the first time, menu tour, me World Cup. The tour Marama Declan video, courtesy of Lionel Messi, the tour Palo Portugal Macaloni Cristiano Ronaldo. Then goalkeeper for Mexico, Macaloni Ladit Menu, Ladita Gulamo, Menu Uchoa. 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
0: All right. Hello. Hello. Hello, Speak FM. Oh, sorry. We are not going to end on petty when you lock up. Hello.
1: Hello.
0: For you.
1: Hello, Pastor.
0: Yes. Sorry?
1: That's Dennis Killaro.
0: Dano Killaro.
1: Afoya
0: Dano. This guy may Juventus tin petit kati and any man on war mukane matikati website mukane, but I did not come across it. So we are paran wajane botiniti kiti me. Hello.
1: Yes, hello.
0: Yes.
1: Afoy
0: man gani. Yes, Patrick.
1: Yeah, Anna Mio, my
0: All right, hello.
2: Yes, hello.
0: Yes.
2: You did any?
0: What's my bag in call?
2: What's my bag? Yeah, Nyeri.
0: Mr. Nyeri.
2: Nani ano?
0: Afoy pa ma.
2: Afoy ba na? 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
0: For the trial time, maybe for a Benoit, okay, that you turn a minute and a ten hello.
5: Yes, hello.
0: Yes.
5: Paluda,
0: Tinian.
5: Paluda, in my bed, you're a pink hand.
0: For you.
5: And I never technology and it's there. I'm getting target testing. When you do it, you have a 12 kilo never in England. Where at least, where do you get my meal? Not come and eat a mirror lock on my new.
0: Okay.
5: My new dinner meat filler, magazine, whatever, and the talent is doing. But then, to be very strong, Champion League, Kenya FA, Kenya Carabao, Kenya. What and only begging when you beg in midfield. I don't mind or I don't get your nickel or got in your mouth. Take it well containing press and money, but not in midfield. New secure, better pay. Come on, new Kelo Tonali, the air balancing game in minor. 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
0: Thank you.
5: Matias Fernandez, the Cabino Caya opposition, Gay Fernandez. 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To kill to Nanu, very common Kayo.
0: Okay.
5: Nanu Kilmachal and Nanu Kare. 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
0: Tamachin, Nanjari Abino, Chima Dachi, and Nano, and Messrs. Monday Trial of a kind, or Chiwa Kelly will be a geek in a look.
6: Hello?
0: Yes.
6: A
0: 14, Ben Pama.
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0: 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We are now, Chim, Ario, hello.
7: Hello.
0: Yes.
7: Sorry, Tonja.
0: Afoyo, you never matter.
7: Afoyo, never see you very spotted.
0: Afoyo.
7: Tell Dr. Patrick, we were working.
0: Patrick, we were working.
7: Yeah.
0: Afoyo.
7: Technology, you know, I'm going to pay you out by way.
0: Pedong Yodba.
7: And now I'm going to go out.
0: Hmm.
7: Wake up, we want to pong me again. The pong me again.
0: Better me again. I'm going to
7: watch it. Gemma, the name of my own, right? Chamo ba bale madu ko
0: hmm
7: technology ni ta chama wa so ni ang ngo ge ni wen pa ta chama ka ne pa ta chama tu nge ya ya kon ni ke ke ko mi ko ba ko ni marai
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0: ai ya la mo be ara void to
7: try to man you
0: Hmm.
7: I need to get it there.
0: That's
7: why I'm going to make it to learn.
0: Okay.
7: Yeah, but I need to get to my tongue and I came here to school. I'm going to make it.
0: Hmm.
7: I've been my tongue many things.
0: Okay.
7: That's why.
0: All right. For you to try to learn, don't you? Me, I get an animal message. My name is Charlie. Okay, can you look? Oh, sorry. I know I'm going to get it. Hello?
8: Yeah.
0: Yes.
8: Afoy rini
0: man ngani
8: John Anwait teko
0: Afoy John
8: Yes Amera kan ni kama man na okel kon ti mario e jaki wil wat ga dime ana isla ho man yu ah na no ki ta cose mo kara ngi gobernador di tugo MC Kono and Arsenal and no Liverpool man you wanna you know this team man and I will man see the mero you know like him so uno in level let you in now kita wero para shono door man you know there you know it we shall see right for school in carry key flesh at here you do it we shall see no down at there where Well, it can be my wife, me, Tonari, don't be on the plan and mine or not meeting me. But one, let's talk about one man and I'm going to give you my mother. But one of both, you know, not a man. Why don't you, what do we do? We tell my family to just tell me, don't care. Well, Okay, you know what I'm saying? How no clear? We don't want to want to know many times I've been meeting with Peter. We know many times we should have made a remark here. Because we need money for the mother of the land and the parents. We to back up or just a member of the team. Tamu is in our own pushing man due to the level of money, but we have a church around there. Then, Gabriel is Ben White, yeah, my dear German is okay. But I'm never going to get an okay. So said, you mean I don't know what you said? It seems on an enemy. Like a car, don't be really care, okay? I know, there are dynamic from Sosa. You know, I know to do what an angel at your moment on that place would tell it to okay. But that morning, I think I would name from. Very tight, World Cup.
0: Yes, Stephen. I'm going to go to the hospital. Peter Tech, ni wanyuak kalchel wakanen, eni upenya ni lutuko mene makilmogi. Lobo France, by the way, genbatikin lobo mabu yelo widanaba. Matak madai World Cup peni, Mike Magnan, Robin Raisa, genki Bryce Samba, mene goalkeepers at deck mauchwin mada makilmogi. 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And then Timothy Fayula. 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I did Babel or France probably Cheroga Morgan squad give me defense. Any defense if you can. Anyway, please, presenter, can you assist me with the lineup for Spain and Senegal? I am Uchaya Amos Q Upok Forest Teco. Lineup a level Spain, and I think I end up with the good corner. What did you have for Lock Mighty Lock Mighty World Cup? Beru Beka Obino Y Premier League. Where are Jamie Mapol? Gik Foyo. I am Ronald Kiyo Mia Nima. My Ronald T. Foyo. Now Foyo Tiro Mati Vino. Menu Ki Gilu Chik Manian Matikati. Itaway A. One Man Ami. A Konya Konki Lokpa. A Declan Rice. Lokpa Declan Rice. In a King UEFA Champions League. I watching on my aunt. Wajoningo, okay, Lokpa Declan Rice, Wajoningo, Manana Jemo Kilo Kung. By the way, Lokma Declan Rice, Loma, Dir to Twelve Pepe, Lotumuka, the way Mare, King Champions League, Mare, Roma Kim, Mare Moy, come match, okay? In the way, any Kamisa from a UA, who won goal of the season, greeting to Mercy, Jovia, thanks. Yeah, Mope, Menu Ginma, Bibi Kitasne, we are, in the way, An Isco, Key, Attack, offloading me, Arsenal. Offloading me Arsenal ni be matak World Cup technology manyan ni rwate Moricom Arsenal fans do you the device manyan anti wa rwate mada ni wa pole cards pro man musuku pa change okay kadang lobudiara Congo kono Work again. Again, no in Yang Dong. Piana Kwan, Dharma Megi. Hello, Cats Pro. Nice presentation. This is Dano from La Cho. It is true that Arsenal finished the Champions League unbeaten, though they missed the trophy. Of course, La Diti Penya Geno Team. But Ki Go again, final. Ki Ituro Me Pai penalties, okay? A Pierre Ki Dol, Dolo Touch, La Dira Pierre Ki Dolo Touch, Moto C. Morosine Lipsy in the team or doc madama yedo okay hello Cards Pro, thanks for the nice presentation. I always love your sports and Manchester United did a very good job for the great signing of Ederson. I think he's going to be good when he's going to partner Sandro Tonali and Matias Fernandez in that midfield combination. Thank you so much. I am K. Okay, don't go to Queen, but they watch you. But thank you for being part of the show. Ciao, now tomorrow in video. And I like you, Joe Kamalo. You may pay a pay squad by Lobo Spain, Kija Mukane. One of my good dear Chava Pa, me, oh, Chava Parachino, and I do good channel studio, Ki Locum Turo Mukane. I mean, we are in Kimiziki Mukane, my bed, my no baby car, make good in, work no, the woman making a word, my bay, my moon, your pedar, a baby car, my baby car, the trial. 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Let video, way my car ticket porter, Dremo, tell what you want in McGinney, Manuel Melobo, Malawi. Let you walk in, come command, bye bye.

0: Hey, yo, what's up? 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You know, a little exclusive right there on the Big Mike joint. He got all of the exclusive first. Anyway, well, we getting back into the next one, and that's 112 featuring Super Cat, all right? This is a new hot joint, so pay attention.
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1: So kake yun yun yun kada. 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
0: You may have won, got the voting bar, and what you have beats, I get some of our new music, keep your report, we have won, don't your beats, speak for ma, one of a geek.